0: 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All men living will at dead be ushered into eternity. 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Ah, it's si hoda no so. It is only packing any goose who a viasse who woman, nipo ma wun and saying, you know, who can when you go so hard, no be any baby, saying, ye heavier, nay hell, a hodie, fana judge, you know. Now me be so and no pay, say, where will you spend eternity? Have you thought about it? What do you know? I said, no, the encounter couldn't a bo. A super reflection of the questions you make us spend our days on earth with fear and trembling. Bibia wo ye no fanyame husuro ni ahopopo ye. 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Amen. deeper life and a didn't send pay bro. Maybe a deeper life will be obia so pe concroye padia. Send your crow for your advert to a radio simi we me where you say well crocroye. You won't quite my pa and do me DJ body. Prab a GB in a twenty walk or heavy. Praise the Lord.
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The son of Pelet, sons of Reuben, took men, and they rose up before Moses with certain of the children of Israel, 250 princes of the assembly, famous in the congregation, men of renown, and they gathered themselves together against Moses. 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
If says so fun o preach it ya apeteshi dodo on one swim sa apeteshi sika and a miami di tianika. 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No ma committing wo Moses ho. Enyanya de course we are saying no. Na we wadwen se when you will be now, you see, of fruit, say, well, you will need on him send it to woman or a day or say no. Utien ya meas me bet me you were free ja in mo demo. Who is our soft one free hawker? My soft one or no, ni back on soon in Brabbe bro, I has Solomon. On our penal. The wood drew gem, I'll be who say, Kakim kuna wa drink. It is uncle committee tia Moses. No more catches, oh sorry, they be aye or home cron cron. Yen aye or cron cron, ubi aye or cron cron. Timen haye. 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Now, I hate to say, your politicians here. 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Maybe I can come real woman and make a can't be home. 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It won't cassa ya could droop a be say. 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
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That there is a hell, I'm equally certain, having received an earnest of my inheritance there already in my breast. 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But it is a fruitless wish, a fruitless desire and longing. 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
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Was it saying Kenyan Kupun Hunumobo, and coordinate to Jim in Fia Pim? 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Who can discover the abyss, the gulf, the pit of eternity? Who can paraphrase upon these words forever and ever? Who can reword the meaning of forever? 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It in Crawford Banning chess, a young flow of sofu no, or making him some chance, say more tigers and monsters. Ninan for fujina quiet woman per se, nipa betin, say more war canon woman who say it is him, nay, so be a infede hunim faso. Gee, homages and your money, dear. Nima bonny ni sumu quoni, human, omuji di che Bible ni and coponi heavy. Na se umwa, ube who say, and ya good dear crack, crack, crack, crack, crack, crack, crack. It will pamo a moon in every horn or TMO last. And I'll kind of near day a goose. 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He cried out, "Oh, the insufferable pangs of hell!" 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

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Now, baby, I will be on a deeper life Bible church in a dense and pay bro. You can't be impart, we YouTube, Facebook, obey to me, and you know, now, so wait here, Bill. Baby, I will be on Percy a bomb pie, and I eat in and cook one some more on my end. 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A bomb pie, so would do to me no one holding better, was some more cheap. 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

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No to tumrika. Who says he can eat tumrika? Be an oko habo ko yidi nema. 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Skeni oko asero dimrika wasi my late or pentem. What? Oh, yina chiani sandas or chias, yes, said a bear, sofu krahu, so I late or back a crowd, why a late as of hun and any beji. Send a collection, umubedu. Zacchaeus to America. And oh, Koshuhe Yesu. No, she be a Yesu kofan who say, dear Bissiho. And was him, and they say, Obi a tinting or crumuha, was a mitra obia. Me continue diano so, the diana a me tintine, a chin obia or crumma, send a bear me who Yesu. No, to America, a de kind kofra, chin bise or koshe no, if he say a honor or befa. The Yesu drew honor on my name is no, praise the Lord. 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The brana, yes, union ruhompo, no a huni a cosu was accused a kumamo. The yes, you drew her pet, and no man and issue no no. And no catcher and says Zacchaeus, in terms if I home brass and I make a honey chassis. Nippa people so more call heaven, on pursue more free throw and a crow, there be who perform and San Waco. The way up is down. 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
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You can hear phone in a beco gym, Nanka, as you can phone in a co heaven. 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
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Who could come back? 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Ben Manso, you can't say no. 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What can't you say? My sofu who's a man and bow. 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Me for was sorry in two home, and I'm be quite sorry as we see, be quite sorry been three. Yes, son, a ye che will be the ye che. I'm sorry, you know, any adom. I didn't see say, bro. What now, sorry, dear moon, fee, pity, pay, nento quada dan one, I will come. A trotter dan and a woodie, jamada dan one, I will bo. A trotter dan and a woodia, and no emphasis. And so, and yet one was simi say rade rade and obekos rahimam. Nemo one way major was thrown a pedi, a dano nipe be bring a crabby, but can't you say rade rade and for within ancient com? 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
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But we are not of them, Paul said, they encounter for almost sound making who draw back unto perdition, but of them that believe to the saving of the soul. 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

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The power of faith during trials. He's the God of this world. Trials are realities of life. 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Iti Job or can say be was a man that is born of a woman. So few days and full of trouble. Onipa oba wuno pa ni Job chapter 14 verse 1. 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Ye billion and ye trillion forever fatuto ho. To be like a drop of water in a mighty ocean. This a Bible ka se enetia onimia oka, oni tutu eternity ho. O ka se 10 days Jesus ka sa chre asafo ahoro nso o sha se Revelation chapter 2 was be ho amane just 10 days. Your lifetime, would you amount 70, you amount 100, you amount 200, and you're small. Would you to eternity, would you have a baby when you are? And you're kitty. Do you know what I'm saying? I'm going to say, Dakro, I'm going to be a man in heaven, and I say, hell. 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
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It was for which cause we faint not, but though our outward man perish, yet the inward man is renewed day by day. For our light affliction. Hey Paul, 2 Corinthians chapter 11, mani ya hule na frene light. What's the higher light? Because I chemu ko, let me say be chem. 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For our light affliction, which is but for a moment. Hey, mreti ebi. 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And watch re and say for the things which are seen are temporal. 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

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I will name you be do a temple as yes, and poor dinner temp, or be boo any chair, so yes, you boon any chair, wouldn't the Musa now call? 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The more trend is say, who crafty, praise the Lord. 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
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It is sisana se sorry be a basu or samre no chese unye di panti or shasi trong umetia nyankupon infidel writings. 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
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He will exclaim, God help me, Jesus Christ help me. What are you asking? Was this microphone in our wing? Yeah. Since he obey one day, who say bibi or a friend in hell? Oh, Momuano. Oh, Antony Cassa, who are human be our chicken? So once Sakra says, now chia humanu drutra, I drink Sakra coin poonia day. Oh, no. It's a brow ye wing in anno. Osi, yet, if there be, ni okay, ni say, but there is no God. And then again, yet, if there be, what will become of me hereafter? You will try to be, or say, hereafter, now and hereafter. Ah, she say, unipe pi wo wia se, omu mwine se miwua, ehe fana mekro. 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So in 2 Timothy chapter 2 verse 12 we catch here. 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Just some moments before he died. 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I'm left alone. The last words which he is recorded in history is my God, why has thou forsaken me? 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

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John chapter 6, deeper life will buy ni patchy goose patchy woman woman. 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John chapter 6, young kind 60, 61 and 66. 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Many multitudes are walking in the broad way. For wide is the gate and broad is the way that leadeth to destruction. And many there be which go in thereat. The broad way is the path of self-will, self-gratification,
It is wide because those in it do not accept any restriction. The hedge of control of God's commandment has been broken down. The going is smooth and easy because it is a downward road. Many there be which go in thereat because it is the way of the world. It is popular way, but it is deceptive. For those who are walking in it, it is the way which seemeth right unto a man, but the end thereof are the ways of the world. Though it is crowded road, it is a fatal road. You see, kind of a fatal accident. Crawford Munam Broadway is a fatal road. Omuko Gujemsia, Ensio, Ensio, Ensio, yes, or Tiamwa Fio. And I'm fear do, and I'm fear pem, a ya febo, de piano with tremors, I open you. The greatest need in hell, a yensio, yesika, and yen, tmanenye, kintana, se brisi, and is rich in the kikaka. 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They say, Yami, be any man who say, hey, this is hell. 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It's a mere same being who I would do one grow me patch or me mammy. 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Wouldn't tear say tin akwa so rather so di body no. Pese ma o chance. No aka o boni a chire yankopon. 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

0: 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that he might become the father of many nations, according to that which was spoken. So shall thy seed be. 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You better repent before it becomes too late for you. 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
1: 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Was this happy prepared? Was it for very? Was it for before it is? Praise the Lord. 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

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It's transient. Etwe mwako. A lot of people spend their life as if it will not be accounted for. There are a number of things that should be noted about life. Life could be very good or very unpleasant. Sweet or bitter. Joyful or full. Joyful or full of challenges, filled with opportunities or deprivations. Our life is brief, momentous, and transient. 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

0: 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He suffered for God, suffered for Christ. He said, oh, heavy, praise the Lord. And I need an omu ye preacher, and he padu on deep by radio singing, omu dejem, omu tremu say, yeah. Where do you want to spend eternity? And if an a person ko tina afibo, person ko binkuma na se nifa, person ko heavy na se hell. 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A DSM 80 a do 9. 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A DSM. O Bible and we beemo. 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We are no, I said, the soft kindness. 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What me ra heavy am na ye? Heavy a true phone ko Hawaii. O kind a decent tear do no back which you moon or cheer or truthful being will be in your quire called heaven. You say, what sacra? Now you, ye, you, would there be so ye day, a ye day be sick kind of omni moon pa, can you or be can cry a day? Oh, a deeper panel a year restitution. O si Diane Messiah man or offer Kukufu a media man of a fine crony me review. Say, Papa, no, when your baby paco. Also, the old Tehona would defend him, you know, near here. So for me to which I read you so echo to David. David, when you may standard, Jesus is my standard. Looking unto Jesus, the author and finisher of our faith. It is for to be a wuhuni David, the honor. It's not recognized and allowed in heaven. 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It is heaven and yet quine a young no quine. So, what tell him one to know drew her? Can't be a bit to the uncle baby and a car back on pet the dinny pack of heaven. Holiness, holiness, praise the Lord. Crown crown young quine a dinny pack of heaven. What nurse and I say, would dear grown a dinner dinner computer more drinks in Nippon Hunum. Well, see any year now, Tnassine, Bibia caught now Timusa. I don't know who said, Kikuna Wadrenko. Isaiah chapter 35, verse 8. Or see, an highway shall be there, and a way, and it shall be called the way of holiness. The unclean shall not pass over it. Heaven, quite watch, but it shall be for those the wayfaring men. Those fools shall not err therein. 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
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What sacram so wash here? 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He says, no dinner, and the near sinister affair a cohara, and you only yamido a beco heavy. It was so jitum no who said Troy and Fanco heavy. It was see. Now, Osha, through Dean, who yanko pony, when yammy years to say, would Jenny yanko pony far. 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
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Now, since you young can when you must say, dear, there's hope for you. 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

Pai, Radio Cron Cron, Israel, send in so am I a dom, am I a quine, say me tea was him. Radio Mim Pai, Nisa Obe, who may go as him so, I am quine, I have some jet, I insure, I'm a be bearer with tea, where you used to Christo demo. Radio Dawas, where you used to demon a bomb pie. 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

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number two, the choice, and number three, catalog of people who trusted in the Lord. Say, if share a manier noir, nay, very, very simple. The book of Nezah Kachira will say, you bow or you bend. 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

my mom pie. 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

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Ye in tear will come home, they say, Rebia, me yenia, a son in the pa. John chapter 8, verse 29. 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
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But your men can't sanker for no Hawaii. 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It was prepared for the devil and his angels. 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
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Yeah, will be your backbone of your church, your provider. 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
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And I say unto you, my friends, be not afraid of them that kill the body, and after that have no more that they can do. But I will forewarn you whom ye shall hear, ye shall fear. Fear him, which after he had killed, had power to cast into hell. Yea, I say unto you, fear him. Se wo ko apam di demo di phone nyina e kasa o se that says the Lord and the Lord spake unto me and the Lord said Yesu enam so ye nyankopon no sa ye nipenti no o ye nyankopon we na wo kan ne binum ye funyare aba ye wo ye funyare enti na wo se ja bible ka ye ka se ne be o be sakra na wo duru ho a wo hu se ye ka no krekire o se I say unto you onka se the Lord spake unto me David. That says the Lord. Say, I say unto you. Yesu say, me na me kachiro. 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
1: 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Why any free a money boy for near training for? Oh, men from across in yame, I name ye. Maybe I will be a mere mom pie, and I can be papa train and coupon say ready. Who me mob? Minim wa brabosu ye, minimum money, minimum mammy was si kami wo di biani, I did yes, minimum yame, a ready down where di treme, yame bed danny where di actual why. Ube who saw ye di boyenin, what beer and waka say ready, who made di boyenin mob. If you all called God will take over your life and a new thing will happen. And you mean I'll bear for fraud. It is so be with Christo Moa, obey our body for fraud. Near mother Denny and I be chemical, he be a bear for fraud. Why? Maybe I will be a mere mompire. Radio Kronkron Shell be brave. What's the matter with their mind? At the same with their mind was Shadrach, Meshach, near Bednego, who I can see a sea one in the book of Nizantem. A bumpire say, Asema yetie, Radi Manin Toffom. 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

0: 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What we are here? Or who born him, we are San Wabe Hutini? Or see Bible traces in and so on. And no sooner any papa, Omon pay straight one eight to Moses say any pardon. Who do crab broati? I will say, we nya da jima will cry heaven or mine will be a person called be a yamido beco. Praise the Lord. Yes, you see, or quack will see a baby, my sentis anchor one country. O conno could see a baby, my old baby, no be fire con your one. Hallelujah.
1: Amen.
0: Praise the Lord.
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0: It is near me, oh, a bra bomoa, and you know, I used to bar obey any ye. Yea, dear ye, why? Onona, a dear, I say, no, ye, dear pro Lazarus.

Amen. God bless everyone. I thank the Lord for bringing us to this time of All Believers Conference. When we come for a conference like that, the conference is supposed to convert, to see conversion, and to lead believers to consecration, and from that consecration to have a confirmation of the grace, of the gift, and of the great holding on to what we ought to have. And the conference, such a conference, will bear the fruit of continuation, conversion, consecration, commitment, continuation. And I pray that this conference will bear fruit in every life in Jesus' name. Father, I thank you and bless your name, because you are great, mighty God, the great creator, redeemer, and you brought us to yourself, and you made us believers, the beloved children of God. We're asking, Lord, that everyone that needs a turning around, a transformation, a conversion, a consecration, and a confirmation of the word of God will experience you anew, afresh in our lives in Jesus' name. Amen. Give us a heart that listens, a heart that wants to live according to your word. Thank you, Lord, because we know you have answered. In Jesus' name we pray. Amen. And the people of God said another great amen. Amen. God bless you. You can sit down. We're looking at 2 Timothy chapter 1. We'll be reading and learning from verse 1 to verse 18. And we've divided the chapter to 3, verses 1 to 5, part 1. Verses 6 to 12, that's part 2. And verses 13 to 18, that's part 3. The topic is an appointed minister for an assigned ministry. God, in his work, is orderly. God, in his work, is specific. He has a ministry, and he gets his servants, his people, to officiate in that ministry. And he doesn't just say, go and do whatever you want. He gives an assigned ministry with an acceptable message. And we now have the appointed minister. And as we're here, don't worry about title, whether we call you apostle or prophet or evangelist or pastor teacher, or whether we call you ambassador, or we call you a soul winner, or we just call you a leader following after the leader, the leadership of Christ. It's not the title, it's the ministry, it's the message that the Lord had given to his people. And so we have an appointed minister. Think of yourself today as that appointed minister for an assigned ministry. A ministry, a work he had assigned you to. Let me read chapter 1, verse 1 of 2 Timothy 1:1. Paul, an apostle
of Jesus Christ. In the case of Paul the Apostle, the Lord gave him the assigned ministry of an apostle. In the case of Timothy, God gave him the assigned ministry of the evangelist, because it says in chapter 4 verse 5, do the work of an evangelist, and then follows after, make full proof of thy ministry. The work, the ministry. And in the case of Titus, made him a teacher of the word of God. And he said, you've got the word, teach, that the people may know what the mind of God, what the calling of God for themselves. A soul winner, he shall receive the Holy Ghost. When the power, when the Holy Ghost is come upon you, and ye shall be witnesses. You'll be soul winners in Jerusalem, in Judea, in Samaria, and to the uttermost part of the earth. So whatever ministry it is that he has assigned for us, he wants to remind us, he has appointed us, he has ordained us, he has put us in place so that we'll have this assigned ministry. There are three things we're looking at. Number one is the appointment into the ministry by God's grace. Appointment into the ministry by the grace of God, not by natural talent, and not by human ambition or human desire. He himself has given appointment, and the appointment into whatever area of ministry we have is by his grace. Look at number two. Number two is the assurance for the minister, assurance for the apostle, assurance for the prophet, assurance for the evangelist, assurance for the pastor, teacher, with God's gift. He gives us the gift. He doesn't tell us to earn it. He doesn't tell us to work for it. A gift is something that you don't pay for, but it's costly. Another person paid for that. And you know, we normally remember what it tells us. Christ paid it all. Yes, he paid for salvation. He paid for sanctification. He paid for our baptism in the Holy Ghost. He paid for everything we'll need for the service of the Lord, because he wants you successful. Anything you lay your hand on, he wants you successful in the calling, in the ministry he has given unto you. So we have assurance for the minister with God's gift. Look at number three. Number three is the affirmation of his mandate through God-given grit. Grit is to hold something. Hold it fast. Hold it firm, that nothing is able to shake it out of your hand, and nothing is able to shake you out of that ministry. The grit, holding fast. Holding firm, holding finally until the end. And that's what the grace has given, that when you come to the Lord and you are in the ministry, in the calling that God has given you, Satan doesn't like the preaching of the gospel, because the preaching of the gospel is going to snatch the slaves away from his hand.
He wants all his slaves to remain. He incarcerates them, imprisons them, holds them down. And if you are called as a soul winner, you are called as a minister to get those people he is holding on to, and he wants to take them to hell by all means. But then you cross his way. You say, no, you will not take this to hell. And then you grab that person by the preaching of the word, and you lead them to repentance and conversion in the Lord. And they continue with the Lord, and they keep on saying, I am on my way to heaven. Satan doesn't like that. He'll want to, you know, put all that ministry out of your hand. But it's when you have grit, you hold it fast, and you say, not even Satan. Now, there are people themselves that God sent Christ to die for them. And we come to declare that life-changing message of Christ. Jesus, the life changer. And you come to them either one by one, all together in the congregation. They don't understand that Christ is being introduced to them as the life changer. And so they say, no, no. And they want you to drop that Jesus, the life changer. And they do not want to come into Christ. Because the moment you come to Christ, if any man is in Christ Jesus, old things are passed away. He becomes a new creature, and all things have become new. But it's a pity that not everybody will want that. But all of us who are here today, I want it, you want it. I said you want it. That's why you are here. And I want to come into Christ. And when you come to Christ, you will become a new creature. Pastor, who is a new creature? I'll tell you. When you've been in occultism, and then you repent, and you believe on the Lord, and you cross over, there's obedience in your life now. The crossing over from occultism to obedience has been a new creature. When you've been abominable idolatry, but now you come no more abominable but agreeable to Christ, agreeable with God. That's the new creature. He was abominable, but now he is agreeable to God. When somebody had been incorrigible and is holding on to the incorrigibility, and he says, no, no. And then he turns around and says, why am I incorrigible? Why am I uncontrollable? And now he comes to God and he said, Lord, all that being adamant in sin, I drop. And he comes to the Lord, is no more incorrigible. He is now innocent before the Lord. All the things of the past, they are gone. A new life has come. And because of that new life, is now living a life of submission, a life under control, a life like the life of Christ. Is now Christian. The person that has dropped the past and now wants to live in the will and the word of God.
affirmation of the mandate through God-given greed. I'm looking at number one. Number one, we're looking at appointment into the ministry by God's grace. It's all of grace. You're a Christian, it's all of grace. You're a believer, it's all of grace. You're called brother so-and-so by grace, sister so-and-so by grace. It is the grace of God. By grace are you saved, and that not of yourself. It is the gift of God. Because Christ died for you, and because Christ paid for that on the cross of Calvary. In 2 Timothy chapter 1, look at verse 2. 2 Timothy chapter 1, verse 2. To Timothy, my dearly beloved son, grace, look at that. Mercy, look at that. And peace from God the Father and Christ our Lord. When that grace comes into your life, God becomes your Father, Jesus becomes your Lord, and a controller of your life. And he controls your thought. He controls your action. He controls your habit. He controls your behavior. He controls your going out, your coming in. He controls your speech. He controls every area of your life here on earth by God's grace. Look at verse 3. In verse 3, I thank God, whom I serve from my forefathers with a pure conscience. You see, when the grace of God comes, it affects our conscience. Whatever we do, we don't carry on with a seared conscience. A conscience that is insensitive, hurting other people, contradicting the word of Christ, living a hardened, licentious life. No. It comes to cleanse our conscience. And the things we did in the past, as if we're like the animals that do not have conscience. Do animals have conscience? When a dog bites an innocent child, a weak child, does the dog have conscience? When the lion in the zoo will pounce on the carer, the one that is taking care of the lion, tear the man into pieces, like we're reading the news, does the lion have conscience that this carer is feeding me, is taking care of me, is cleaning up my cage? No, they don't have conscience. But the believer, the one that comes to the Lord, the grace of God comes into our lives, and the grace brings a clean conscience, a clear conscience, and gives a pure conscience. That is the entrance of the grace of God in our lives. Now, when a mosquito bites you and even gives you malaria, the mosquito does not come back and say, "Oh, I didn't know it would happen like that." Now you're feverish and you have malaria. Does the mosquito come back to say sorry? No, it's an animal. It's an insect. Animals do not have conscience. But when a man has been injurious to you, has cheated you, he is not an animal, it's a man.
And because that man has compassion, that's why now he comes and he says, Lord, half of my goods I give to the poor. And if I have taken anything from any man by false accusation, I restore him fourfold. He is not an animal. He's a converted human being. And he has conscience. And so we come to the Lord, and the Lord grants us the pure conscience, that without ceasing I have remembrance of thee in my prayers night and day. Because the man has got the grace of God, he says, I'll be forever grateful in my life. How could I, injurious, blasphemous, dangerous to people in the past, and now I received mercy and God saved me, and now he's praying for other people. What I've got, I want them to have. The salvation I have, I want them to. The strength I have. Paul the apostle had strength, and he went from place to place declaring the salvation of the Lord to the people. And he said, the strength I have, Timothy, I want you to have. You are an upcoming preacher, upcoming leader. And when you have the grace of God, if you are truly grateful to God, you want other people, those who are older than you are, those who are younger than you are, those who are at the same level as you are, you also want that same grace, that same salvation, that same sanctification, that same strength for service. You want it for them as well. God's grace. Look at Titus chapter 2. I read from verse 11. Titus chapter 2, verse 11. For the grace of God that bringeth salvation. The grace of God brought it to Paul, Saul to Paul, brought it to Timothy, brought it to all the people that heard the word of God. Anyone that desired, anyone that says, Lord, there's too much in my head, but not as much in my heart. So many Bible verses in my head, but they have not dropped down to my heart. I have the knowledge upstairs, but just 18 inches below, in my heart, the word is not as much there. And I've tried. I try to remember. I try to repent. I try to be righteous, but the one in the head, knowledge in the head, has not come to the heart. So I'm finding difficulty living by what I have in the head. That's why you go to the Lord for grace, that the grace of God will bring that knowledge of Christ from the head to the heart. And it says, the grace of God that bringeth salvation has appeared to all men. You need an amen there. Yeah. If you don't have that grace, it's not God's fault. It has appeared unto all men. If you do not possess that grace, it's not God's fault. It's because you make up your mind that the knowledge will only stay in the head, will not descend to the heart. But
The grace of God that bringeth salvation has appeared to all men. Look at verse 12. In verse 12, teaching us. You know, if you do not understand the teaching from a human teacher, you see, his pronunciation, I didn't get that. His diction, I didn't get that. His use of the language, it's too hard for me, all right? If you didn't get it from the human teacher, it says the grace of God that has brought salvation has appeared to you. And what that grace does with your conscience is that it teaches you that denying ungodliness and worldly laws, we should live soberly. Yeah, the grace of God that teaches that. I had the pastor mentioning the other time, be sober. What does it mean? The grace of God. If you have grace, it will teach you what it means to live soberly. And then it follows up righteously. What does the preacher mean? Is he referring to, you know, my dress? Righteous. Is he referring to what I eat? Is he referring to what I drink? The grace of God that bringeth salvation will teach you. It'll make you to know in your conscience, in your heart, in your life, what it means to live soberly, righteously, and godly. You can't miss that. Godly. Godly is to be like God. And that's what the grace of God teaches. It says you will not live like the tribe you belong to. And you don't go around saying, yes, I'm a child of God, but I am from such and such a place. And everybody knows that all our tribe, this is how they live. And I've imbibed the habit, the character, the rigidity, the tradition, and the hurt, and the oppression that our people manifest. And so that's why I am what I know. When the grace of God comes to you, that grace of God teaches you that you live soberly, righteously, and godly. You become like God, because that's what he wants. Let us create man in our own image, after our likeness. And so God created man, male and female created he them in his likeness, in his image. And so if you belong to a community that normally whatever they get from anybody, you don't get it with a smile. That's the tribe. You don't get it with, please, I need this, would you kindly give it to me? No, they don't do that. I want this privilege. I want this opportunity. Please, if I have this opportunity, I'll make use of it well. No, they don't get what they want like that. They get it with strife. They get it with fight. They get it by force. If that is where you're coming from, now you're about the grace of God. And that grace of God teaches you that you live soberly, you live righteously, and you live godly. Look at that, look at that. Righteously, godly in this present world. Some people say, when we get to heaven,
will be sober. No, here, in this present life. When we get to heaven, we'll be righteous. No, in this present world. When we get to heaven, we'll be godly. No, here, now. While we're here, and while the preacher is chill with you, you will see that sobriety. Amen. You'll see that righteousness. Amen. You'll see the godliness and the fight, the strife, the violence, and the pugnacious nature of that will vanish away. In this present world, look at verse 13. In verse 13, looking for that blessed hope. You know, when you have the grace of God, it makes you to be very conscious Christ may come today. You're looking for that blessed hope. And if you're looking for that blessed hope, I don't know the last service I will give before he comes. I'll do my best. I don't know the prayer meeting, the last prayer meeting I will lead before he comes. I'll do it and give my best. I do not know the last worship I will offer before he comes. I'll give my very best. And that's why people don't remember the Lord is coming. And if they think he might not come today, that's what the people at the time of Noah, that's what they felt. And they went on and on and on until the flood came. That's what the people in Sodom and Gomorrah, that's what they felt. And Lot went out to his relatives, men and sons-in-law, and said, "Oh, the Lord is going to destroy this place, and you have a chance to get out before the destruction came." And he seemed as someone jesting, joking. Well, angels laid hands on Lot, on the wife, and on the two daughters that were there, and got them out. All those people who are not looking for the glorious, blessed hope, they perished. And now the angel said, "Go to the mountain. Escape for your life. Do not look back." You know the story. That Lot's wife. You know, when somebody is just coming to church, just attending a conference without looking for the blessed hope, they soon forget what they hear. And so Lot's wife looked back and became, tell me, say it aloud, she was not looking for the blessed hope to get to the mountaintop and to escape the judgment of God. But we looking for that blessed hope and the glorious appearing of the great God and our Savior Jesus Christ. Look at verse 14. In verse 14, who gave himself for us, that he might redeem us from all iniquity. He wants to redeem us from all iniquity. Now, if you have left adultery, but you have not left stubbornness, is stubbornness righteousness? Is stubbornness godliness? That's iniquity, but he wants to redeem you from all iniquity. If you have left stealing, but you are holding on to the adamant nature. What's adamant nature? Adam, ant.
Adam and the adamant nature makes a person to retreat and to have the nature of Adam. In the sight of God, it becomes an ant. Adam, ant. Like Nebuchadnezzar that said, "Is not great Babylon that I build for the glory and the honor of my name?" He thought he was a great man, and the Lord reduced him to an animal eating grass, growing the nails and the ear tube, and 7 years passed over him because he was Adam ant, Adam ant. The Lord wants the grace of God to so work in our lives that it turns our lives around. Who gave himself for us that he might redeem us from all iniquity and purify unto himself a peculiar people, zealous of good works. In point number two, assistance with assurance for the minister with God's gift. It's all his gift. We're looking at 2 Timothy chapter 1. I'm reading from verse 6. "Wherefore I put thee in remembrance that thou stir up the gift of God." Stir up the gift of God. Don't stir up the drag under the river. Sometimes when you stir up a pool, everything, mud, drag, everything, they're mixed together. When it settles, you have the clean water on top. And the drag, the dirty things at the bottom. And when those dirty things are there, and you want to drink from that pool, you carefully take the water on top, because all the dirt, all the dross, all the dunk, everything is at the bottom of the bowl. But if you really want to drink, you're not going to stir up the drag. You're not going to stir up the dirty thing under the water. But you keep the good water. Now, under the water, but

The animosity of the past. When you really want to have a good walk with God, you don't stir up all the forsaken things of the past again. All that is gone. All the water that is gone under the bridge, leave the water to flow away. But now he's giving you grace. He has given you gift. And what you now need to do, the gift of love, the gift to love people, stir it up. The gift of patience, stir it up. The gift of wanting to do good unto all men, stir that up. The gift to pray, stir that up. The gift to follow after the Lord, be like Christ, love like Christ, live like Christ. The gift he has given you, now you have the gift to live like Christ your Savior. Stir that up. Look at that. He said, wherefore I put thee in remembrance that thou stir up the gift of God, which is in thee by the putting on of my hands, and the gift of the Holy Ghost. And when you stir up the gift of the Holy Ghost, your God, at the time you are baptized in the Holy Ghost, saved, sanctified, baptized in the Holy Ghost, for the gift is unto you and to your children and to many that are far off, as many as the Lord our God shall call. If you have that gift, or you're stirring up the past life. If you have this gift of the Holy Ghost, or you're stirring up the anger, animosity, hatred, the incorrigibility of the past, or you're stirring up the nature of being adamant, Adam ant. Don't stir up that. Let it die. A spiritual, natural, supernatural death. But now, the gift that is in you, your love, stir it up. Your obedience, stir it up. I was glad when he said unto me, let us go into the house of God. The gift of worshiping God in spirit and in truth. Stir that up. Look at verse 7. In verse 7, for God has not given us the spirit of fear. Amen. But of power and of love and of a sound mind. Remember once again, if any man be in Christ, he is a new creature. What does that mean? Your life in the past was a life of fear, fearfulness in the past. You feared everyone. You feared Papa at home. You feared Mama at home. You feared the maid working with you, with your parents at home. You feared the teacher. You feared the headmaster. You feared the principal. You feared even your fellow students. And you feared everyone around you. And when you came up in life, if anybody stood, not even talking, and stared at you, you feared. You don't know what, because you've learned that fear from the old life. And even now you become a teacher. You fear the students. And you fear and fear and fear. And as you come to the church, you fear pastor. You fear Sunday school teacher. You fear Sunday scripture teacher.

0: future, anyone, everyone, somebody says, hey, friend, can you? He has not finished the sentence. You're already trembling. You're fearful. You become a preacher. And the people you see, you're to serve them the bread of life and the water of life. You're to help. You're to lift them up. But you fear them too. And you fear so much, your hands tremble. Your heart trembles. If any man is in Christ Jesus, he is a new creature. Old things are passed away. Say good amen. Yeah. Fear is passed away. I said fear is passed away. Yeah. You say, preacher, but look at what they do. That's what I'm saying. That's what they've been doing, that in the world since we were born. And you feared because at that time, old things have not passed away. But now you come to Christ. Now you are converted. Now you are consecrated. Now you are committed. Now you are confirmed in Christ. Faith has now come. I said, faith has now come. You're looking unto Jesus, the author and the finisher of your faith. You're not looking at what men do. Men, women will do what they will do. It's not to stop them. When you pray, it's not to stop evil. Evil doers in the world will not stop altogether because of your prayer. The prayer is to strengthen you. The prayer is to make you up. The prayer is to mold you so that the things you used to fear, you don't fear them anymore. You have faith in God. Say, I have faith in God. For God has not given us. Given you. Say, God has not given me the spirit of fear, but the spirit of power and of love. You know, somebody said, I wanted to love the people, just pour my heart out to them, but they make me so much afraid that I cannot love them anymore. Now I hate them. No, no, no. Somebody say no.
1: No.
0: Another no.
1: No.
0: Another no.
1: No.
0: He has given us the spirit of love. Whatever the people do will not change what God has given. And of a sound mind. A sound mind. The mind that has good memory, sound mind, intelligent mind. Look, all I wanted to say before, I wanted to say 1, 2, 3. And as I saw the people and their reaction, I feared them. And because of the fear, I forgot what I wanted to say. That's not a new creature. A new creature has all the old fear passing away. And now you have the spirit of power. Say amen.
1: Amen.
0: The spirit of love. Say amen.
1: Amen.
0: And the spirit of a sound mind.
1: Amen.
0: The Lord confirm it in everyone of our lives in Jesus' name.
1: Amen.
0: Look at Philippians chapter 2. I'm reading from verse 3. Philippians chapter 2, verse 3. Let nothing be done through strife or vain glory, but in lowliness of mind, anything you do, everything you do, in lowliness of mind, let each esteem other better than themselves. What does that mean? What he is doing, you can do. But at this time, it's come to his turn to do it. Don't esteem yourself better than him. What is on stage? You see a singer, don't criticize. He's singing. Maybe you too can sing. Even that same song, you can't sing. But you're not the one singing now. The person who is singing now, you must esteem him. Esteem her. Esteem them better than yourself. I'm praying for them that they'll give the very best. Somebody is teaching us, either you call it Sunday school, or you call it search the scripture. And while he's doing that, you yourself, you can do teaching of such the scripture very much effectively. But you're not the one doing it now. He is the one doing it now. You're not criticized. You're not looked down. You're not be picking holes in everything he is doing. Esteem him better than yourself. Somebody is ushering. And then he stays at the aisle. We don't call it ISO, we call it aisle. ISLE. But he's leaning upon the arms of the chair there. And you see, look at him, look at him. You don't criticize. You are not the one ushering now. He is the one ushering now. And you are sitting down. And you see somebody who is leaning on one side of his body. You say, how you see like that? How can an usher be like, don't criticize? Because when another person is ministering and you are just sitting down, you esteem them highly more than yourself. And something happened. And you felt, why did that happen? How could that happen? And you say, if I were in charge, you are not in charge now. Here you are sitting down. The people who are working and the people who are doing their best, don't judge. You esteem them higher, better than yourself. This is the change that comes in our lives when we become born again. You know, in the past, before we were born again, even at school, teams are playing or in the locality, and you are there at the clapping corner, just there, sitting over there, in the graded seats, and somebody passed the ball there. What a mistake. He shouldn't have done that. They are pointing at him. He will make us lose the game in the past. Because you downgraded everybody. You look down on everybody. And even when they are doing their best, you're busy criticizing. Look at the word of God. Lame by the word of God. It says, let nothing be done through strife of vain glory, but in lowliness of mind. Let each esteem other better than themselves. Look at verse 4. In verse 4, look not every man on his own things. Look not every man in the past. That's what we did as sinners. And we have a program. One, officiate. Two, officiate. Three, officiate. Before it comes to number 7. And the one that comes there, number two, number three, wants to outshine everybody. No, that's not your intention. He has offered his best. Before you came, you offer your best. Not competition. Not vain glory. And then when another person takes over, no competition, no vain glory. When another person takes over, no competition, no vain glory. In anything we do, in every scene we do, that is the evidence that old things are passed away and all things have become new. Look not every man on his own things, but every man also on the things of others. Look at verse 5. In verse 5, let this mind be in you, which was also in Christ Jesus. Anything you do, anytime, anywhere, big or small, let the mind of Christ be in you. We'll come to point number three. Point number three, we're looking at affirmation of his mandate through the God-given grit. Hold on to it. Hold it fast. Hold it firm. Hold it tenaciously, that the things you have heard, the things you have known, the things you have consecrated, the things you have surrendered unto the Lord, the things you have given unto the Lord, you hold tenaciously, that nobody will take your consecration. Amen. Nobody will take your commitment. Amen. Yeah. And nobody will take your crown. Second Timothy chapter 1. We're looking at verse 13. Second Timothy chapter 1, verse 13. Hold fast the form of sound words. No frivolous words. No flippant words. No flattering words. Hold fast. Hold firm. Hold tenaciously the form of sound words which thou hast heard of me in faith and love which is in Christ Jesus. He wants you to affirm what you have learned. He wants you to project what you have learned. He wants you to totally shed off all the past life and know that this is a new day. This is a new man. This is a new covenant. And this is my new love towards that Lord. Look at verse 14. In verse 14, that good thing which was committed unto thee, keep by the Holy Ghost which dwelleth in us. You'll keep it in Jesus' name. I will keep every good thing I've been given in Jesus' name. We're looking at Hebrews chapter 3. And I read from verse 6. Hebrews chapter 3, verse 6. For Christ as a son over his own house, whose house we are, if whose house we are, if we remain Christians, carriers of Christ, characters like that of Christ, we remain Christians as we hold fast that which he has given us, Christ, as a son over his own house, whose house we are, if we hold fast the confidence and the rejoicing of the hope firm until the end. We hold it fast, and we hold it firm until the end. At the time of temptation, we hold our salvation fast. At the time of tribulation, trouble, we hold our salvation fast. At the time of triumph, it appears everything is going well and we're lifted up on a higher platform. Don't forget, they made a stage for Naboth because he had said, I'm holding fast. I will not sell the inheritance of my fathers. And Jezebel sent to the city, wrote a letter, and he said, you people, get that man and lift him up, flatter him, exalt him. And while you're doing that, let some sons of Baal come. Let them witness and testify. We heard him that he blasphemed. You know, it's not everybody that lifts you up, gets you up, and everybody that flatters you that has the good intention. Jezebel had her intention. Lift him up. Witness against him, he blasphemed. And do what you do to blasphemers against him. Stone him to death. And the same body said, Jezebel, we've done that. Okay, he said, Ahab, my husband, go possess the vineyard of Naboth. People may want to possess what you have, lift you up. At the time of lifting you up, hold fast what you have got, and nobody will take your crown. The I this and I this and I that, and they want pride to come into you. Don't allow that. Hold fast what you've got. Nobody will take your ministry. Yeah. Nobody will take your husband. Yeah. Nobody will take your wife. Yeah. Did you see the amen? Nobody will take your children. And this great ministry, the Lord has given you, you'll hold fast. And nobody will drive you out of your ministry. And something greater, something higher is coming your way. Yeah. Nobody will stop your journey halfway. Yeah. Before you get there. Power! Somebody shout power. Power. Don't let anybody take it away from you. Anointing! Nobody will take it away from you. Achievement in ministry, you will achieve. Amen. You will accomplish. Amen. Everything God planned from all eternity before you were born, everything you will have. Amen. And as he gives them one by one, one by one, you hold fast. Amen. Nobody will take the gift, the grace, the power, the keys of the kingdom. nobody will take it away from you.
1: Amen.
0: Amen.
1: Amen.
0: Amen.
1: Amen.
0: You are going up.
1: Amen.
0: Let's rise up now and talk to the Lord in prayer.

0: Everybody praise the Lord.
1: Hallelujah.
0: Well, bless the name of the Lord for bringing us to the Believers Conference. And I pray the Lord will bless us today in Jesus' name.
1: Amen.
0: Wonderful to be a child of God, a believer in the Lord Jesus Christ, following after the Lord, and happy, glad to hear his word. And I pray the joy you bring in hearing the word of God, that joy will increase in Jesus' name.
1: Amen.
0: And your commitment, wanting to know what is God saying, I pray that that commitment will have a fulfillment, a revelation from the Lord in Jesus' name.
1: Amen.
0: Let's pray together. Father, we thank you for this opportunity again that we come to hear what the Lord will say. We pray that your spirit will interpret the word to every heart and apply the word to every life. And help us, Lord, in the strength, by the strength of your spirit and your grace, to live by what you reveal to us in Jesus' name.
1: Amen.
0: Thank you, because we know you have answered. In Jesus' name, we pray.
1: Amen.
0: A better amen before you sit down.
1: Amen.
0: God bless you. Today we're coming to 2 Timothy chapter 2, and we're reading from verse 1. Actually, we intend to cover the whole chapter. That is from chapter 1, from chapter 2, verse 1 to verse 8, then verse 8 to verse 15, then 15 to 26. The Lord give us grace to understand what he's telling us in Jesus' name. In 2 Timothy chapter 2, verse 1, 2 Timothy chapter 2, verse 1, thou therefore, my son, be strong in the grace that is in Christ Jesus. This is addressed to a servant of the Lord, addressed to his son. Timothy, actually the recipient of the epistle, Paul the apostle referring to him. And he says, thou therefore, my son. Well, you understand, son is a child to God. The Lord says, come out from among them and be ye separate, says the Lord, and I will be a father unto you, and ye shall be my sons and my daughters. So, a son of God, a daughter of God, and eventually, because Paul the apostle raised him up, he became my son, the son of Paul the apostle. Number one, a son, not a stranger. You know, when you come before the Lord in the congregation of the believers, you come not as a stranger, as if you're strange to everything going on, to the word we're preaching, to the Bible, to Christ, and to the Christian faith. A son, not a stranger. Number two, a saved son. You've gone through the gate, the narrow gate that leads to life eternal. And you've gone through the cleansing, the forgiveness that comes from the blood of Jesus. A saved son. Number three, it is sanctified son.

You've listened to the prayer of Jesus, and you have said, Lord, I want that fulfilled in my life. Father, sanctify them through thy truth. Thy word is truth. And you want that because that he might cleanse and sanctify them with his blood. He suffered outside the gate. His son, his saved son, his sanctified son, his submissive son. Because Paul the apostle was giving instruction to Timothy. And he said, you know, Timothy, I'm not writing in vain. I'm not preaching in vain. I'm sending this to you so that you'll be obedient to that which I sent to you, a submissive son. And you know, when Paul the apostle was writing to Timothy, he didn't expect that Timothy would be laid back, tired, I can't read, I can't study. He said, study to show thyself a man to be approved of God. He was writing to a studious son that will take the word of God, and he takes that word of God and he reads and reads and reads. It's not just reading or preaching. It's not reading so that I will, you know, I just tell this to the people. It's reading for himself so that the Lord will see that his life is approved of God. And then the same thing with us. He wants us, you're born again, you're a child of God, you are a son in the faith, a saved son, you're a sanctified son, and you are a son that is devoted, submissive unto the Lord. Number five, a studious son, and a scriptural son. Not, this is what other sons do. This is what other sons do. No, you go back to the scriptures. And as you go back to the scriptures, you find out what a son does. Look at Joshua as he responds to Moses. And everything that Moses had commanded, that he did. That's scripture. And look at the disciples. As they followed after the Lord Jesus, he said, you will do and continue to do all that I've commanded you until the end of the world. You are a scriptural son. You see how Timothy responded to Paul the apostle. You know, Timothy was not following Paul the apostle and doing his own will and carrying out his own mind, stiff, stubborn, stony. No, it was a person that looked at the scriptures. And what Paul the apostle is telling me is not from his mind. It's revelation coming from the Lord. And because that is scripture that he reveals to me, so I follow him scripturally. As a scriptural son, it's a steadfast son. It's not his son that I'll do that while he's there. I'll do that while he's watching me. I'll do that while he's looking at me. No, because Paul the apostle most of the time was even in the prison. And he wasn't with Timothy. And this was the last epistle that he wrote. Of all the epistles that he wrote, this was the last. And he said, he even said, my time is ready. I'm about to be taken away because I have finished my course. I have kept the faith. And now a crown of righteousness is waiting for me. But he said, Timothy, you know what? You must continue in the thing I tell you to do. And you'll be instant in season, out of season. Preach the word and rebuke and reprove, because the time will come when they will not endure, accept, abide by sound doctrine. But Timothy is steadfast, a steadfast son. And that's why he started this chapter
by saying, thou therefore, my son. And the same thing as we come for the believers conference, that we want to prove we're sons, saved, sanctified, spirit-filled, submissive, scriptural, steadfast, a serving son. You're serving. And that's why you came. You want to know how to serve better, how to live better, and how to serve the Lord with all your heart, all your soul, and all your mind. A serving son. And now we're looking at an approved minister with accredited models. We're looking at three things. Number one is the models of divinely appointed ministers. Number two, the making of divinely approved ministers. Number three is the marks of divinely appreciated ministers. Look at number one. Number one, the models for divinely appointed ministers. As the Lord has appointed us, he gives us a model, the model we are to follow. And look at that again. We're looking at 2 Timothy chapter 2 verse 1. In chapter 2 verse 1, thou therefore, my son in the faith, be strong in the grace that is in Christ Jesus. The model of his son is giving us the model of the Lord Jesus Christ, the Son of God. And this model he expects us to follow. Number one model, the model of his son, the Son of God. The model of the one that said, I always do that which is pleasing to the Father. He said, I came from heaven not to do my will, but the will of him that sent me. That the model son. We're looking at verse 2. In verse 2 it says, and the things that thou hast heard of me among many witnesses, the same commit thou to faithful men who shall be able to teach others also. He gives us the model of a teacher, the model of a coach, the model of a trainer. It says, now you are trained. I give you the model. You've seen how I taught you, and you've seen how you received, and you've seen how that word is now reaching on the table of your heart. With the sincerity that I taught you, go and teach. With the faithfulness that I taught you, go and teach. And with the concentration and the logical manner I taught you, and with a transformative purpose that I had when I was teaching you, that's the model. Be a model teacher. Look at verse 3. In verse 3 it says, thou therefore endure hardness as a good soldier of Jesus Christ. He gave the model of a soldier, not just a soldier, a good soldier. That is to defend the territory, is to defend the country, is to defend the community. And is there at night, is there in the afternoon, is there in the evening, is there in the jungle. He is there with before the enemies, and he is a soldier, and he endures hardness, the hardness of weather, the hardness of the climate, the hardness and the difficulty and the challenges of the environment. It says, Timothy, you have the model of a son, you have the model of a teacher, you have the model
of a soldier, a good soldier. And soldiers don't retreat because, you know, the battle is hot. The situation is tough. And the enemies are armed to the teeth. And the enemies come against the soldiers, not to befriend the soldier, but to fight against the soldier. And the soldier knew before coming, he was going to the field to fight. And so, Agnes will come, have the model of a good soldier of Jesus Christ. Now, the soldier is always obedient to the commander in chief. He doesn't go to the field. He doesn't go to, you know, the battlefront to go and do his own will, to go and do what the mother told him to do, what the father told him to do. He goes to do what the commander of the army, what he tells him to do. It may bring hardness, tough time, real difficulty, but Timothy, you know what? You have the model of a soldier. Stand firm and keep your eyes open. Don't let any in the enemy camp make you look down. If they make you look down so that you don't see them, you won't see them where they're shooting from. But even though they carry whatever, and the other, look up, see them, and size them up. You are there as a soldier to fight. And we are here as soldiers of Christ. Number one, to fight sin. Number two, to fight self. Ego. Ego, E-G-O. The self. Self. Centeredness, self-promotion, self-appreciation. All they want is self, ego. Ego for you means E-G-O, edging God out. You know, there are people, they think they are believers. Wrong thinking. When they edge God out of their lives, when they are full of self, what I want, what I will, what I will do. That self, but we're here as the good soldier, a fighting soldier, to fight sin, to fight self-centeredness, and to fight Satan. You know, Satan knows he has easy entrance into many lives. You can tell them, do this, and they never say no. They know it's wrong. They know it's not scriptural. They know. It's against the honor and the respect we have for God. But they're just the easy slaves of Satan. And what does the preacher do? What does the minister do? He has a model. The model we have is the model of a good soldier. We fight. We fight sin. We fight selfishness, self-exaltation. We fight that. We fight Satan. The Satan in them, we fight it. And the Satan knows that we're fighting him. Let me just remind you that Paul and Silas were in the city, and they were there to fight sin, to fight self. And now there's a damsel as they were going for prayer, and the damsel was saying, here are the men of God who show us the way of salvation. And Paul, the apostle, kept quiet. Silas kept quiet. The following day, she came again and said, these are the men of God that show us the way of salvation. It was irritating. It was embarrassing. And eventually, when she kept on, incorrigible. You know, when you have a son, real son, saved son,
sanctified son, submissive son, spirit-filled son, steadfast son, scriptural son, serving son. You know, already is your son. When you is doing something, I just look like that without talking. He understands that it's not right. And he stops it if he's a real son. When you have a son, a real son, and he's, you know, doing, he started the game again. He started the gambling with his life again. And you do, the son understands what you are saying. And that son, if he's a real son, not a stranger, he knows. He knows the meaning of that. He stops that thing. But this damsel did not get any sign from the quietness and the silence of Paul and Silas. And so Paul turned around and said, "Come out of her." But he addressed the one to come out as a male, as a man, not as a lady. And it was the lady that was doing that. It was that spirit inside, that Satan inside, that demon inside. Because Paul the apostle was not only to fight against sin, fight against self, was a fight against Satan. And that's why we're here, that we will know, I know, that I am supposed to follow the model of a good soldier. And you, a child of God, you, a man of God, you, a woman of God, you're to follow the model of a good soldier of Jesus Christ. A good amen if you accept. And you'll fight sin anywhere that sin is. And that's why, as a child of God, as a minister, you don't have any favorite in the ministry. Because if the favorite turns to become a Judas Iscariot and is closer to the enemy of the church than to the one who is establishing, the establisher of the church. If you have that Judas as a favorite, you will not fight the sin inside him, a compromise inside him. And if anyone would be like a bad Jesus, even a Jesus in his name, bad Jesus, and then in his action, he'll try to dissuade the deputy, turn away the mind of the deputy against the word of the gospel. You can't have bad Jesus. He has a good name, but Jesus, son of Jesus, but he has a bad heart. You have to fight sin, fight self, fight Satan. And Paul the apostle turned to him and said, "What? A child of the devil," publicly, not privately. They tell us, "You know, Pastor, we love you, but we don't like some things you do." I say, "Tell me." They say, instead of calling them privately because of their self-esteem, instead of calling them, "You have, you know, they reserved an office for you there," just call that person privately. Don't talk publicly. And then tell him, tell her, "That's not good now. This is not good now. And that will be acceptable to us." I say, "You know what? That's psychology. And you must know that I studied psychology too in my, you know, in my profession before I became a full-time preacher." That's psychology. What we do openly, when somebody commits a private sin,
You correct that person privately, because nobody knows about it. When somebody commits a public sin, and the whole congregation knows, and we transmit to the whole world, and the whole world knows, this is sin, public sin. We correct private sin privately. We correct public sin publicly. You understand? Tell me now. That's why, if something happens that is sinful, that is self-centered, that is Satan-originated, I know that's public, and when I have the chance, I correct it publicly. And that's why some people say, Pastor, we love you, but we don't like the way you correct. Understand? I'm based on Scripture. I live by the Scripture. I minister by the Scripture. And you ought to accept the Scripture. I know you accept. I accept. Look at verse 4. In verse 4, it says, no man that worries entangleth himself. Is he talking about the soldier? With the affairs of this life, that he may please him who has chosen him to be a soldier. He has chosen us to be soldiers, and we live like soldiers, defending the territory, defending the kingdom of God. That's your calling. We're looking at verse 5. In verse 5, it says, and if a man also strive for masteries, yet he see not crowned, except he strive lawfully. It's talking about the athlete there. It's the model of an athlete that will practice and practice, that will run and run, that will know the track, that will look at the finishing line. And every time that athlete is running, every time that athlete is battling, is looking at the finishing line. You may be a boxer, athlete. You may be a runner, athlete. Maybe a swimmer, athlete, but he keeps to the rule of the game. And he tells us that we have the model of an athlete. And we run lawfully, we pray lawfully, we sing lawfully, and we minister righteously. That is the model we have. And when we're running for the Lord, running the race, and when we're doing something we have to do, we do that with the understanding that's the principle, that's the word, that's the law. I don't just come there to do whatever I want to do, whatever pleases me. You want to please the one who has chosen you, and you strive lawfully. Strive lawfully. Now, the athlete does not fight the referee. You don't fight the referee. That's not why you're in the game. If you're in the game, you're running. In the Olympics, you see the referee there. He blows the whistle for you to stop. That is foul. You're playing on the field, and the referee said, your hand touched the blood. That's not right. And then bring the ball here to the edge, and now start all over again. You follow the rule. You don't fight the referee. You don't fight the timekeeper on the field. But you run lawfully according to the word of God. I see that many church people, I don't know what to classify them. They don't follow the rule. They don't follow any rule at all. And you see, this is the game. And the runners, the athletes, they have to practice. Do you practice? The athletes, they have to think and think through before they come to the public and see what you do acceptable in the sight of the Lord. Do you think of that?
I cannot preach, and you know, even from what you hear, except I have prepared. Except, like the athlete, I see the model, and I practice, and then I follow the structure. I follow the rule. I don't just do this haphazardly. And that's why we're here, so that you will learn from that. And you follow the model as a son. Follow the model as a teacher. Follow the model as a soldier. And follow the model as a practicing, up-to-date athlete. Look at verse 6. In verse 6, it says, the husbandman. That's another word for the farmer. He wants to feed the nation. He wants to feed the community. And he's an athlete. A farmer. The husbandman, the farmer that laboreth most, but first partaker of the fruits. That is, he must bring forth fruit. And the fruit he brings forth is part of what he has cultivated. The farmer, the husbandman who labors, is the first partaker. What do you think of a farmer? He's growing yams. But he goes to the market to buy yam before he can eat. What do you think of a farmer? He's producing rice, but he has to go to the market to buy the rice that other people have produced. That's not a good farmer. You must be first partaker of the thing you're producing as a farmer. And so he says, Paul the Apostle says, follow the models. I give you the model of a farmer. What does a farmer do? The farmer sees an empty land, a bush. He clears the bush. Clear all the rubbles before you preach. And the stony ground, clear the stones away. And the rocky ground, break the rocks before you plant, before you preach the word unto them. And then a ground that is filled with thorns and thistles that will choke the world. Clear all those thorns, and now you can sow the seed. Because a farmer went forth to sow, and as he sowed, some of the seed fell on the side roads, side ways. He didn't produce anything softening that road, that side ways, before you plant. And some fell on stony ground, and they did not have much moisture, and the seed getting there sprang up. But in a few days, when the sun began to shine, because of the temptation and the trial, the tribulation, they fell away. His effort wasted. And some of the seed fell on grounds with thorns. Everything was choked. And Jesus said, because of the deceitfulness of riches, and because of the love of things of the world, and other things coming in, choke the word, and it becometh unfruitful. That's why he gives us the model of a husbandman, the model of a farmer. Cultivate the land, examine the land, see that this land is good for yam. This land is good for coconut. This land is good for vegetable. This land is good for rice. This land is good for other things. And appropriately, you give the right seed to the right soil. And that's why he's showing us all these models. Look at verse 7. In verse 7, consider what I say. Timothy, consider the models that I say unto you. Timothy, consider yourself
as the Son. Consider the ministry of a teacher. Consider the ministry of a soldier. Consider the ministry of an athlete. Consider the ministry of a farmer. The all smart man, consider what I say. And the Lord give you understanding in all things. Amen. The Lord give you understanding in all things. Amen. And that understanding will produce good fruit in your life in Jesus' name. Amen. I come to point number two now. Point number two, the making of divinely approved ministers. The making, God has to make us. Yeah, the one that made Paul the apostle, he made him a teacher, a preacher, and he gave him the unsearchable riches of the kingdom of God. He made him that way. He wasn't like that before. And I was telling Timothy and telling us, as he made him, he will make you. He will make you. The person, the minister, the preacher, the pastor, the shepherd you ought to be. Look at 2 Timothy chapter 2. I'm reading from verse 8. Remember that Jesus Christ of the seed of David was raised from the dead according to my gospel. Are you not surprised? My gospel. Paul, I thought it's the gospel of God. Yes. I thought it's the gospel of grace. Yes. I thought it's the gospel of your salvation. Yes. Or are you saying my gospel? All the apostles said, you don't understand that. I'll tell you. It's the gospel of God. He gave me. The gospel of Christ, he gave me. It's the gospel of peace, he gave me. It's the gospel of salvation, he gave me. But now, I personalized it. I internalized it. And it became my own. As my armor is mine, so the gospel now is mine. As my ears are mine, now the gospel is mine. And as every part that limbs of my body are mine, the gospel is mine. Okay, what does that mean, Paul? What it means, this is, if anybody grabbed my arm and he put in like a pin or scissors, and he wants to hurt my arm, I will not keep quiet and be smiling and saying, what are you doing? You like what you are doing? It's pinning me. You like that? I won't do it like that. I jerk my hand out of his hand. And I will separate from him, because I know he wants to cut off my arm. And I take the gospel like that. When somebody looks at the gospel and he wants to turn the gospel upside down, like I feel when somebody wants to hurt my arm, I say, no, my gospel, my arm, my gospel, my limbs, my gospel, my blood system, my gospel, my very life. And if anybody wanted to take my life, and I have the chance to get myself up so that it doesn't destroy my life, the same attitude I have of the gospel is now my gospel. And anyone that wants to detach, that wants to decrease, that wants to diminish, that wants to destroy that gospel, I do not allow them to do that, because I count the gospel as precious as my arm, as precious as my body, as precious as my limbs.
as precious as Christ himself counts that gospel. You know, there are people that carry their friendship beyond their ministry. You know, their friends, their acquaintance, maybe they're even their spouse. And they're trying to model up the gospel. They're trying to lower the standard of the gospel. They're trying to take the gospel from the high heavens where it came from. And they're making it human. And they're making it to be just one of the ordinary things. And because, you know, I'm friendly. I want to keep my friend. I want to keep my spouse. I want to keep this. I want to keep that. You forget, you must take the gospel as your gospel. Just like the members of your body belong to you. And you say, my hand, my feet. You won't allow your spouse, if she wants to, if he wants to cut your arm, you know, see, you're my spouse. And so, want to cut my leg? Do it. By the way, they do not even have anesthetics to put there. They just cut, brute, cruel. You feel the pain. And you are not going to allow that for the gospel. It says, according to my gospel. Look at verse 9. In verse 9, wherein I suffer trouble, thank God. I suffer trouble as an evildoer, even unto bonds, but the word of God is not bound. Now you'll see the amen all together. You know, if at your own time the word of God is bound, then he has not made you the excellent minister he ought to make you. Look at verse 10. In verse 10, therefore, endure all things for the elect's sake, that they may also obtain salvation, which is in Christ Jesus with eternal glory. Verse 11. In verse 11, it is a faithful saying. For if we be dead with him, we shall also live with him. Verse 12. In verse 12, and if we suffer, we shall also reign with him. If we deny him because of somebody there that is gambling with his life, her life, and he wants you, don't say that, don't talk about repentance, don't talk about restitution. And if because of that poor, puny person, you silence yourself and you can't talk on what Christ has sent you to speak about, then he says, if you deny him, he also will deny us, deny you. Verse 13. In verse 13, if we believe not, yet he abideth faithful. He cannot deny himself. Look at verse 14. In verse 14, of these things, put them in remembrance, charging them, commanding them, compelling them before the Lord, that they strive not about words to no profit, but to the subverting of hearers. They knew it at that time. Paul the apostle knew it at that time. There were people that would just station themselves in his congregation. And what they wanted to do was to subvert the lives of the people. He said,
God has made me a preacher, and that person will not make me a compromiser. He said, God has made me an ambassador, an apostle, and that person there will not make me an antichrist. Know what God has made of you. And when God has made a preacher out of you, a soul winner out of you, a believer out of you, you do not allow anyone and everyone to turn you away from what the Lord has made you. Everybody knows that God raised me up as a preacher of holiness. And it's been some years now. There have been people that will try and talk about that holiness. And there are people that will sing as if holiness is out of fashion. And they'll be watching me, what I'll do after that. I'll say, come back. And with the same strength I had before I came to their congregation, with that same strength, I still minister. Follow holiness everywhere, without which no man shall see the Lord. When God has made you a son, made you a teacher, made you a soldier, made you an athlete, made you a fireman. And he says, consider what I say. Always consider that. That what he has made you, you remain in Jesus' name. Amen. Jeremiah chapter 1. I'm reading from verse 6. Jeremiah chapter 1, we're looking at verse 6. In Jeremiah chapter 1, verse 6, then said I, Ah, Lord God, behold, I cannot speak. Yes, you can. For I am a child. Yes, Jeremiah. Have you read Isaiah, that a little child shall lead them? Yes, a child, God knows. Look at verse 7. In verse 7, but the Lord said unto me, say not, I am a child, for thou shalt go to all that I send thee. Give me a good amen. As he speaks to the child, he speaks to the aged. Don't say, I am a child. Don't say, I am a woman. Don't say, I am weak. Don't say, I am aged. He said, you're a child, you're weak, you're a woman, you're aged. Thou shalt go to all that I send thee. I need to help you. Do you want help? I said, I want to help you. Do you want help? Because I know what happens to me may happen to you. And, you know, somebody comes. A team has not come yet. A group of people has not come yet, but somebody, one person may come and may say, Pastor, we understand your zeal. We understand your vision. We understand your desire. But you know, Pastor, we love you. We don't want you to burn this candle of life at both ends. You just finished a crusade. GCK. And now, after that GCK, you're tagged on another program. You know, Pastor,
all of us are praying that you have live long life. And I say amen to your prayer. And they say, now, we want you to live long. So, cut this thing down. I say, what do you mean? Am I the one to answer your prayer? You're praying for me to have long life, and I must do something to have that long life. That's no more prayer. It's God that will answer your prayer. Yeah. And so it says, don't say that to a child. Don't say that you are weak. Don't say that you are a woman. Don't say you are an aged man. You are growing older and older. You will go to all the people I send thee. And whatsoever I command thee, thou shalt speak. So that's why I come. And whatsoever he commands me, I don't preach to entertain, I don't preach to satisfy anyone, I don't preach to please anyone. What he has given, reaching in his word, that's what he told me, whatsoever I command you, that preach. And you know, you don't go and ask after you finish preaching, brother, come. How was that message? What do you want him to say? He's not feeling everything inside, but he'll say, good. You call another person, you'll say, how was my message today to you? He'll say, oh, marvelous. But I don't mean that in their heart. A preacher was, invited to a place to preach. And he preached all his heart out. In that church, whenever the preacher finishes, he'll stand at the door. And the people are coming out and they're shaking his hand. And they're saying, good message. Another one says, wonderful message. This preacher, as this woman came to him and shook his hand and shook him, he said, preacher, that was the worst message I ever heard in my life. But the preacher was surprised. He thought about everything he said, and this woman said, preacher, that was the worst message I ever heard in my life. But he tried to compose himself, control himself. The next one came and shook hands with him, and this same woman went to the back of the queue, and she came again. Is she going to correct what she said to me? And shook the pastor's hand and said the same thing all over again. Preacher, that was the worst message I ever heard in my life. Now, the preacher could not hide his embarrassment. And when all the people finished on the file on the queue, he said, pastor, you are the pastor here. That woman came, that's the one that came last, but she came first and said, that was the worst message I ever heard in my life. Did I say something wrong, pastor? Please tell me. And the pastor said, no, you didn't say anything wrong. The woman had mental problems. And even when the pastor of the church preaches and he stands, now the pastor of the church understands that man will come, she doesn't remember any other sentence. The only sentence she knew is that was the worst message I ever heard in my life. And so he says, visiting preacher, don't worry about her. She says that to me. She says that to every preacher that comes. Because she has mental problem. And we preachers don't know. We think everybody there, everybody is regular. Everybody is good. Everybody is sensible. Everybody is safe. No. There are people that's what they always do. That was the worst message I ever heard in my life.
And since I've heard that story of the other preacher, now I don't mind. I don't care. Because some people, what they always do is what they will do. They're not saved. They're not submissive. They're not serving. They're not sanctified. They're not spirit-filled. They're not steadfast in the word of the Lord. And they will do the same thing because they have emotional disturbance. They have personal problem. They have demonic problem. So they'll always do, they'll always say what they have always said. But we go forth. The Lord has made us who he wants us to be. And we do that. That is what he wants us to do. I'm looking at verse 18. Look at verse 18 there. In Jeremiah chapter 1, verse 18. For behold, I have made thee. That the word is the one that makes us. Is the one that recreates us. Is the one that empowers us. Is the one that raises us up. And he says, I have made thee. Even this day, a defenced city, and an iron pillar, and brazen walls against the whole land, against the kings of Judah, against the princes thereof, against the priests thereof, and against the people of the land. He made us, and what he made you to be, you will be in Jesus' name. Yeah. Makes you to be a serving son. You will do it. It makes you to be a soldier, a good soldier. You'll do it. It makes you to be a well-trained teacher. You will in Jesus' name. It makes you to be a tireless athlete. You will be in Jesus' name. It makes you to be a fruit-producing farmer. Husbandman, consider what I say, and the Lord give you wisdom in all things. Look at point number three. Number three is the marks of divinely appreciated minister. The marks. What are the marks? 2 Timothy chapter 2. Look at verse 1. In verse 1, now therefore, my son, be strong in the grace that is in Christ Jesus. The mark of a real, approved, appointed, appreciated minister is that you are a stronger son. My son, be strong. Not the mark when you are strong in your conviction. You're strong in your commitment. You're strong in your cultivation. You're cultivating the land that becomes, that belongs to the Heavenly Father. Strong. A strong son. Look at verse 2 there. In verse 2, it says, and the things that thou hast heard of me among many witnesses, the same commit thou to faithful men who shall be able to teach others also. You are a hearkening, hearing, accepting teacher. And what you hear, what you learn, you're going to pass on to the people you're ministering to. Pass it on. Salvation. Pass it on, new life in Christ. Pass it on, holiness, without which no man shall see the Lord.
Pass it on. Sanctification that takes away the Adamic nature and removes the Adamant attitude. Pass it on. The word

life. A warrior. But understand, the soldiers were sent to the field, and the commander commanding them, directing them there. Those soldiers don't fight each other. The soldiers don't fight the commander. They fight the enemy. And so you, as a good soldier of Jesus Christ, you're not fighting other soldiers on the field. You're singing. You're not fighting the evangelist. You're doing the same work. You're leading chorus. You're not fighting the preacher. You're doing the same work. You're playing on the keyboard. You're not looking back if it's there to do exactly what you were told in the morning not to do. If you're doing that, you're fighting each other. You're fighting the commander. You're fighting the commissioner. No. The good soldiers will go and fight. You fight sin. You fight self. You fight Satan. Good soldier. We're looking at verse 11. In verse 11, it is a faithful saying. For if we'll be dead with him, we shall also live with him. Dead with him. Christ was hanging on the cross. He knew this by the appointment of the Father. He sent me for crucifixion. They pierced my hand. They pierced my feet. So he knew why he was on the cross. And those unbelievers came round and they said, Jesus, King of the Jews, if you are the real King of the Jews, come down from the cross and we'll believe you. He was dead to their comment. He was dead to their criticism. He was dead to their jeering, to their jesting. King, come down. I will believe you. No, if he had come down, the world will not be saved. Behold, the Lamb of God that taketh away the sin of the world. He was dead to their coming. And that's why the Lord said, now, as my Father has sent me, even so have I sent you to save the world. You preach this gospel to every creature. He that believeth and baptized shall be saved. There will be people who will criticize. You have to be dead to that. The people who might even condemn you, you have to be dead to that. There are people that will belittle you and look down on you and treat you like a teenager. As if you are not who you are. As if you are not doing the calling you have to do. And like, mothers control their teenage children. As fathers control their teenage children, they bring you down. As if you are not a preacher. You're not an evangelist. You are a teenage boy. But you know, you have to be dead to that. Because if you are not dead to that, you'll not be like Christ. It says, if we'll be dead with him, we shall also reign with him. Look at verse 15. In verse 15, here he tells us, study to show thyself approved unto God. Approved unto God. Please sing God. I sent you to do it. I sent you. Preach the gospel full and free. Make it full. Don't take away from the gospel.

gospel to please somebody. Study to show thyself approved unto God, a workman that needeth not to be ashamed. Rightly, properly, scripturally, faithfully, dividing the word of God. Look at verse 21. In verse 21, if a man therefore purge himself from these, he shall be a vessel unto honor. You'll be a vessel unto honor. Amen. I will remain a vessel unto honor. Amen. No, say it for yourself. The Lord confirm your desire. Amen. Confirm your prayer. Amen. Honorable believer, honorable evangelist, honorable pastor, yeah. Honorable apostle, yeah. Honorable prophet, yeah. Honorable teacher of the word. The Lord bring the honor of heaven upon your life. Yeah. And then it says, if it's still unto honor, sanctified, sanctified, purified, purged, cleansed, and meat suitable for the master's use. The Lord will use you more. Yeah. More than ever before. The Lord will use you more in Jesus' name. Yeah. I'm prepared unto every good work. The Lord does not prepare anyone for an evil work. If anybody is doing evil work, that's not the Lord. That's Satan that is making him to do evil work. The Lord does not prepare anyone to do a destructive work, destroying the church, scattering the church, bringing the world into the church. That's not the Lord. It's the prince of this world that wants the world to be in the church. And if anyone is doing any destructive work, weakening word, to weaken the preachers, to weaken themselves, to weaken the ministry, and to weaken the good thing the people of God are doing, that's not God. The devil making them to want to weaken the leaders of the church, weaken the prayer warriors in the church, weaken the evangelists in the church, weaken the ones that God has raised up to declare the truth to this generation. But good work. Good work. Amen. Saving work. Healing work, amen. Delivering work, amen. The Lord lays hands upon you. Amen. The Lord anoints you more. Amen. The Lord equip you more. Amen. And the Lord make you with strength, with power, until old age. And the Lord strengthen you beyond old age. And make you from this day, every day, to do good works. The Lord will make the lives of people better through you. He will heal families through you. He will unite families through you. It will prosper the poor through you in Jesus' name. Now, before Saul became a king, the first king of Israel, he was, you know, just living his ordinary life. I just painted the picture for you.
You know, if they are drinking there, they will just branch there. Can you give me a glass of wine there? Because he wasn't a king at that time. And if the boys were playing, he says, can I play with you? And he played with them. And if people were doing things, just ordinary things that young people do, Saul did with them. And the father said, Saul, my son, you see those asses that were lost, go seek for them. And so he went. He didn't get the asses, but he got the crown. He got the throne. He got what he didn't bargain for. And when he knew, here is me now, he has the crown. He has the anointing. He was coming back. Have you noticed? The uncle met him. The uncle thought, I'll discuss with him. What did Samuel tell you? And the uncle thought he would talk like he used to talk. My friend, at that time he talked like that. He wasn't a king. Now, he knows. The uncle did not know that this man, Saul, was now a king reigning over the nation. And so he didn't talk like, you know, the uncle wanted him to talk. He told him just about superficial and ordinary things. But about the kingdom? No. Shut up his mouth. He will hear it when the assembly is called. And when I'm called out and they pour the oil on me publicly. It was a different man. And while he was coming, he didn't branch again at that motel where they drink this and that. While he was coming, he didn't join the boys playing football again. He was now beyond that. An anointing comes to you today. Power comes upon your life today. And he wants you to go forth and reign. You will reign. Reign over sin. Yeah. Reign over sickness. Yeah. Any demon, any spirit, Satan, that comes your way, they miss the road. Yeah. Because now the signs shall follow you. Yeah. In his name, you'll cast out devils. Yeah. In his name, you'll lay your hands on the sick. They will recover. Amen. In his name, if you mistakenly drink anything, it will not hurt you. Amen. They say, those who have ulcer, don't eat this, don't eat this, don't eat that. And you didn't know that your ulcer, even now, has been totally healed. And you thought, mistakenly, I drank that, I ate that, no problem. You are not the same as you were yesterday. Ulcer is gone. They say, be careful when you see a low seat. Don't sit down there, because if you sit down there, to stand up will be a challenge. And don't bench too much, because if you bench, your back will become stiff. Your back will not be stiff. I bench, I stand, I walk, I stretch my arm. You are younger. You have more strength than I have. More power than I have. So now, you are going back to the field of operation. I see you preaching. I see you casting out devils. I see you
operating in the power of the Holy Ghost. Paul the apostle said, when you gather together and my spirit is with you, where you go as your minister, I see you finalizing the preaching, making the altar call. Look at those people. They're coming. And then after that, I see you praying for the sick. You're different now. Brother, only brother, say amen. That's enough for the brothers now. Sister, are you ready for me? I see you preaching the gospel. I see you making altar calls. I see you praying for the sick. Then you say, after praying for the sick, you are healed. Come out. I want to tell a story at the end now. Is that all right? I was in England, and maybe some of the people where I was might be hearing now, invited me to a church. I think it's an early Pentecostal church. They too, they are Pentecostal just like us. And they put me in the house of an assistant pastor. Not in an hotel. So I was there. Then I would go to the church in the evening, minister, get the people saved, healed. And because I was living in his house, we're going out Friday. But before Friday, I think it was Sunday, he said, Pastor, how does this happen? Only one day that he asked me, how do you do this? How do you do this? Then I put him through the scriptures. And I didn't have much time with him as I've had with you. So I said, when you preach, believe the word you preach. And when you make an altar call, believe. And when you pray for the sick, believe. And he said, all right. And I didn't tell him anything after that. We went to the church Friday night. And the people gathered. Because of what had happened earlier in the week, Tuesday, Wednesday, Thursday, they were expecting a great manifestation. And it was the last day. So I finished preaching. When I finished preaching, I said, tonight, the assistant pastor is going to pray for you. He was shocked because I didn't tell him we were coming from home. So I beckoned to him, I said, pray. And he wanted to say, like he usually prayed in the past. He started the prayer, and I saw the direction he was going. I stood up. I pulled his jacket from the back. I said, don't pray like that. The people didn't hear. I said, now, there's somebody there at that corner. He asked this child, don't say it. I said, just say it. And he said, there's somebody there. You have this challenge, what I told him. And raise up your hand. And the fellow right at that corner raised up the hand. And he prayed, in Jesus' name. And when he did that, I whispered to him, don't give me the microphone. Put the microphone there. Don't say, are you healed? Don't say, if you are healed. I said, say, since you are healed, confirm that. Are you there? And the fellow waved his hand. The fellow was totally healed. And so, I didn't want him to go back to what he was doing before. I said, there's somebody there, not in the corner, but you know that place. And I told him what problem the fellow had. That's what we call the gift of the word of knowledge. Don't say I say, just say it. And he said it. And when he said it, the fellow right at the place I pointed to raised up the hand. And I said, pray for him. He prayed. And I said, don't say, if you are healed, say, since you are
healed, show it. And the fellow clapped the hand, was happy it had been done. Then I went back to my seat, and I didn't have to tell him anymore. He himself now took off. You will take off. And he said, there's somebody there. I mentioned exactly the problem, nailed it on top of the nail, and the fellow raised up the hand. He prayed, and the fellow was healed. Then another person, then another person, then another person, because he had received the power. Sisters, can I still listen to you there? Sisters, you will preach crusade messages. You will pray for the seed. And don't say, I'm a woman. The Holy Ghost comes to the man, comes to the woman. And the Holy Ghost is not to help you cook in the kitchen. Already you learn how to cook in the kitchen before the Holy Ghost came. The Holy Ghost has come. The power will come into you. The Holy Ghost has come. That anointing will come upon your life. Somebody will say, don't do it. Somebody will say, but you're a woman, and women don't do this. How do you know that women don't do this? And as I'm raising up men and the youth, now I'm after the women. Great things you will do in Jesus' name. Are you all right? I said, are you all right? And when you call your mommy in the Lord, don't say, mommy, please connect me with daddy. How about herself? She's there. She will pray for you. You will be well. The same anointing will be upon her and upon you, and the Lord will set you free. Everybody now rise up. You're free. Free from the chains and free from the shackles that bound you. Open your mouth and tell the Lord. It's giving us the model. It's giving us the way of making the minister, making the preacher, making the apostles, making a people that will serve the Lord, serving. And he gives you the marks. The marks of an appreciated minister. Surrender yourself to the Lord. Give yourself completely unto the Lord. Be a son. Be a saved son. Be a sanctified, saintly, holy son.

0: 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Tell the Lord. Be a teacher. A trained teacher. A transformed teacher. A truthful teacher. Be a soldier. A courageous soldier of the Lord. A conscientious soldier. Constant. Constant. Constant. Always at your post. A controlled, controllable soldier. Not fighting fellow soldiers. Not fighting the captain of the army. Be an athlete. Be in shape. Practice. Practice. Practice. Practice every day. Know how to use the instrument you have to defeat sin, defeat self, defeat sickness, defeat Satan. Be a good farmer evangelist. feeding the nation, blessing the nation. Confronting sinners, backsliders, who cannot control themselves. What I want to control, the preacher, control the evangelist, control the teacher. They can't control themselves, but leading, not able to control themselves, and they are from their far jungle, or the prodigal son, or their bad life. They want to control the preacher, conquer them. Conquer them, overcome, subdue them. Defeat self, defeat self-centeredness. Defeat Satan, defeat evil spirit, defeat all those demons in them, overcome. I've shown you the model. He has the power to make you after the model. And he showed the marks of an appointed, approved, appreciated minister. In Jesus' name we pray. Say a personal amen for God to hear you. You have assurance God has answered your prayer. Confidence God has answered your prayer. With assurance, with confidence, say a personal, present, and a kind of amen. Don't do it yet, don't do it yet, don't do it yet. A kind of amen that will follow you every day. You are blessed already. The Lord has poured His Spirit upon you. No failure anymore. No lack in your life anymore. No, the courage or the assurance you lost in the past. The stamina, the standing that you lost in the past. No loss anymore in your life. Your life will not be limited. Your family will not be limited. Your ministry will not be limited. Child, God will fill your life with His goodness. Sister beloved, God will fill you with the fullness of the Holy Ghost. Brother, man, minister, another Joshua there, another Elisha there, another Timothy there, another Titus there, another Silas there. The Lord quicken you. The Lord refresh you. The Lord empower you. The Lord embolden you. The past is gone. For you, there's going to be a new day, a new week, a new month, a new year. You will do good things you have never done. You will go places of achievement you have never gone. And supply, financial supply, material supply, to accomplish this new ministry, you will have in Jesus' name. I have what He says I have. I can do what He says I can do. I have the success He has given me. I have the success He has given me. Where are you? The Lord confirm everything in your life in Jesus' name. Father, we thank you. You have spoken to every one of us, and we pray nobody will be an exception. The old lie of thinking, I cannot, I cannot, take it away from everybody in Jesus' name. The models you have shown us, grant us the grace, grant us the strength to do exactly what those models portray before us. The making that you said, you're the one that made Paul what he was, and you made Jeremiah what he was. Lord, your people are here now, some young, some older, some aged, some male, some female. Make them a new threshing instrument. Any worker, any minister, filled with fresh power from on high. Lord, we pray all the marks of an appointed one, all the marks of an approved one, all the marks of an appreciated one, give to everyone. Brother, you have it. Sister, you have it. Son, daughter, you have it. Possess all that God has given this day for everyone in Jesus' name. I have. I receive.
1: I receive.
0: I will use it.
1: I will use it.
0: It will happen.
1: Yeah.
0: To you, it will happen.
1: Yeah.
0: From this moment, from this time,
1: yeah,
0: from this day,
1: yeah,
0: you'll do those good, great, gracious things you have never done in Jesus' name. Lord, confirm it in every life. Thank you, Lord.
1: Thank you, Lord.
0: Thank you, Lord. It is done. In Jesus' name we pray.

Praise the Lord. The Lord has blessed you. And the Lord will bless you now. And the Lord will continue to bless you for the rest of your life, ministry on earth, in Jesus' name. Let's pray together. Lord, we thank you for your goodness. Thank you for this solemn assembly. Thank you, Lord, because you manifest your love. Everything you tell us, everything you reveal is because of your love to us. And we pray that that love will take effect, will take root, will bear fruit in every life in Jesus' name. Amen. Bless every son, every daughter, every minister, every preacher, every believer here and also all over in Jesus' name. Thank you, Lord, for the answer. In Jesus' name we pray. God bless you. You can sit down. Look at 2 Timothy chapter 3. I'm reading from verse 1. This know also. That's what also means. You've known other things about salvation. You've known about holiness without which no man shall see the Lord. You've known about he shall receive power when the Holy Ghost has come upon you. And ye shall be witnesses unto me, both in Jerusalem, Judea, Samaria, to the uttermost part of the earth. You have known, go ye into all the world and preach the gospel to every creature. You have known, teaching them to observe all things whatsoever I have commanded you. You have known, and they were scattered abroad and went everywhere preaching the word of God. You have known how Philip went to Samaria, and he preached the word, preached Christ and the kingdom of God, and many were healed and many were delivered. There was much joy in the city. But this know also, with everything you have known, with everything you have heard, with everything you have experienced, this know also, that in the last days, perilous times shall come. He wants us to know the age in which we live, the era in which we live. He wants us to know that these are perilous times. These are dangerous times. And yet, this gospel of the kingdom must be preached in all the nations until the end come. Perilous times, yes, but it's preaching time. Perilous times, yes. It is the time we remember the assignment God has given us, and we do it with all our heart. We're not looking at the times, we're looking at Christ. We're not looking at the peril, we're looking at the Prince of Peace. We're not looking at what the world may do. We're looking at what the word personified Christ has called us to do. We're talking today, looking at this old chapter, the anointed minister with the authorized message. A minister, yes. Who is a minister without a message? Who is a preacher without the message, the content to preach? We're looking at the anointed minister with the authorized message. Three things we're looking at. Look at number one. Number one, proper comprehension of latter-day situations. Proper comprehension, proper understanding. If you are called a minister, a preacher, a soul winner, an evangelist, and you don't comprehend, you don't understand the situation in which you find yourself, you'll be discouraged, you'll be in despair, and
you'll give up the ministry. But when you have the proper comprehension that the word of God says this will be happening, oh, I understand. It says, go out while you are out, this will happen. It says, I'm building my church. Build with me while you are building, this will happen. We need that proper comprehension of the latter day situations. Number two, personal commitment to loyal, devoted service. And we must always know we're called to serve. We're not called to browbeat people. We're not called to dominate people. We're not called to force people to bend to us. Who are we, by the way? We're just clay. We're mud. And we're human beings. And without Christ, we can do nothing. We're not that important. But we understand service. We're serving the Lord. We're serving the laity. We're serving Christ. We're serving the Christians. And the Christians we're serving, they're not up at the same level. The Christians we're serving, some are down there. Some are babies. Some are getting matured. Some are improving. Some are of concern. Christians, but we're concerned for them. Some are growing, some are righteous, some are rapturable, but we're to serve everyone, and it's going to be a devoted service. Well, a devoted service means you have some remuneration service, you don't have enough recognition service. You have appreciation service. You don't have enough appreciation. It's like, you know, some of the people, younger people, babies that you feed, they bite the fingers of the person feeding them. Now, if you quit because, you know, I tried to feed him, I tried to feed her, but she sought a baby that she beat my finger. So, feeding no more. That's not a devoted server. How many of our farmers go to the farm and the thorns kind of injure their body? They don't give up farming. How many of our market people, they're coming to the market, they also, you know, a kind of a situation that hurts them. They don't stop coming to the market to sell the food to us. How many of our people who prepare our food and they have some heat? And they have not only heat, they have itches. They don't stop serving us. They are devoted people. If the farmer planting is devoted, if the market woman, market man, trader devoted, if the people, good people, prepare food to keep us strong, if they are devoted, and if all the people and our electricians who come to wire our house, and I say breakdown, you call them, they come immediately. The fridge is not working, that is not coming, working, everyone serving us. They don't mind, they have challenges, but they put their challenges aside and they serve. If they serve us like that, then we have to serve. Serve Christ, serve the Christians, serve the church. Personal commitment to loyal, devoted service. Look at number three. Number three, profitable concentration on life stealing scriptures. It is the, you know, there is ordinary water. And that not ordinary water, if the scientist will analyze the chemical composition of that water for you, they'll say, this is hard water. You'll see there are so many particles, you can't see the particles in this water. And sometimes they have to use a particular system and

We have distilled water. The same thing with the scripture. The scripture is the water of life. Ordinarily, in our lives, there are pediments. Ordinary, in our lives, there are things that will injure our system. But if the scripture distilled, the scripture distinguished, the scripture that is pure, that comes into our lives, and now it gives us a life that is standing, a life that is steady, a life that makes us to know, this is the way, walk ye therein. And we need to concentrate on that word. Number three, profitable concentration on life stealing scripture. Look at number one. Number one, proper comprehension of latter day situations. We're coming to 2 Timothy chapter 3, verse 1. I'm sure you understand as we read the scripture. And I explain, I'm not criticizing anyone. I have to explain the scripture so that you will have proper comprehension. And if the cap fits, wear it. Don't say, why did they say that? Why? The reason I say what I say is so that I will help you to understand, I will help you to comprehend, and you will have proper comprehension of the latter day situations in which we find ourselves. We're looking at 2 Timothy chapter 3 verse 1. This know also, the word know means to understand. It means to comprehend. It means to so know it, you can apply it to your life, to your ministry. This comprehend, know also, that in the last days, perilous times shall come. Perilous times, what makes it perilous? Look at verse 2. Verse 2, it says, for men shall be lovers of their own selves. But they don't understand. They'll be lovers of their own selves. There are two kinds of people. One on the left, the other on the right. That are lovers of their own selves. But they don't understand. Let me give you the example. On this side, we have Esau. He was hungry, and his belly was biting him. And he so loved himself, I need food now. And so, as Jacob came, Jacob produced some cooked the meal, and Esau was coming from the field faint. So Esau, loving himself, but forgetting things that are very important. He said, can you give me of your pottage? And Jacob said, I'll give you. You love your belly, and you want to satisfy your belly, of course I'll give you. But on one condition, you'll sell your birthright unto me. And so he said, I love my belly, I love myself, I need this pottage now. Birthright, what's that going to do for me? Sell it, I sell it, I give you. And he forgot the benefit of that birthright. He forgot the future. His future was linked to that birthright. He forgot his eternity was linked to that. But he was a lover of himself. And you remember Absalom. He also on this side, he wanted power. He wanted position. He wanted promotion. And he wanted it so much. Me, Absalom, I love to have this. He was a lover of himself. Even though that may make him destroy

0: his father. His father was nobody. Once he didn't have that position, that promotion, that power, father is of no use. And so he drove his father out. All is because of being a lover of himself. You come to the New Testament, there's an herald. He looked into the church and he saw the key people in the church. And he spotted out James and he killed him. And the Bible says, because Herod saw that pleased the Jews. Then he stretched forth his hand and to Peter, he loved the commendation of the people. The recommendation of the people. Great king, great man, kill them, destroy them. And you've taken the greatest of them. The man loved the praise of men more than God. He was a lover of himself. And then before the chapter runs out, Acts chapter 12, and the people came and, you know, they exalted him. It's by you that we are fed. And you are the all in all for us. And the man Herod came out. He loved that praise. He loved that flattery. And he rose up and he said, this, this, and that. And the people shouted that this is not the voice of an ordinary man. It's the voice of a God. Herod loved himself. He loved that. The flattery. The praise. And when God saw, it's now come, it's gone beyond the privilege of grace. Sent an angel, smote him, and he died. Lovers of themselves. I told you, the two sides, one on the left, I'm speaking about Esau. I'm now going to the one on the right. Lovers of themselves. Jacob. Jacob. He loved himself too, but he loved himself to deprive Esau, his brother. The Bible says, you love your neighbor as yourself. Don't love yourself and hate your neighbor. Deprive your neighbor. Jacob loved himself. And as he knew, he'd been eyeing that birthright. Why is this arrangement? They gave the birthright to my brother. That's what I want. That's what I must have. He's been waiting for that opportunity. And so when Esau said, can you give me pottage? He said, of course I will. But there's, you love pottage, I love birthright. If you give me what I love, I'll give you what you love. And Esau said, what's the birthright for me? I'll give you, but you must swear to me, not just word of mouth. This one, we must register it. This one, we will so do it, everybody will know now I have the birthright. And Jacob was also a lover of himself. He didn't love his brother. All he wanted was the birthright. Are there not people like Jacob? Bring now the other person. Get the right from his son. And give me that right. The right of authority. The right of power. The right of position. That's what he wants. That's what she wants. Give me that right. And he deprives other people of their own right. Other people have rights too. You want to be happy? We have rights too to be happy. You want to be successful? You want to reign? We also have that right. We're all Christians, we're believers, we're children of God. Why should you take the right that belongs to another brother another sister, another minister, another preacher, take his right away from him so that we will have the right. That is the lifestyle of Jacob. And you know, sometimes it happens in the home. In the home, the husband was the head. In the home, the husband is the decision maker. And then the wife has an idea of 50-50. You are right. I want to have that right. And they do anything, everything, so that they deprive the husband of his right, so that they will be the controller, they will be the director, and he sees it. And they say, you know, it's Africa, people in Africa, and I give all this honor, headship to the man. They don't do that in Britain. They don't do that in America. They don't do that in the West. We must have the right. And we steal the right from the one that God has given the right to. You know, it's all love ourselves. I love myself. And even what I'm not entitled to, I want to hold. I want to keep, so that the right will not be, but right will not be with Esau. It will be with Jacob. It's all a matter of loving self more than loving God, who gave us the word. Look at this. Look at verse 2. For men shall be lovers of their own selves, covetous. That's the nature of people and the action of people at the end of the age. There will be covetousness, boasters. They come, even those of us who say we're ministering to the church of God. And, you know, in many places, they'll come out and first of all, they'll brag, they'll boast, they'll show forth who they are. And if you call them and say, my brother, my sister, my daughter, why do we have to do that? That's like you're pumping up yourself. You don't have to pump up yourself. Just minister and just tell us what the Lord wants to hear. But no, they must have recognition. They must have the pride of their lives blown up and shown to the people. Boasters, proud. What's pride? When somebody who needs to know, but he does not know, but he wants to prove, he knows more than the teacher. He knows more than the people that guide him or her. Blasphemers. It even comes to the level, and is the mark of the age in which we live. Disobedient to parents. Well, you know that. We have children at home, and we call them, and we say, my child, sit down there, I'm coming. Old man. You think that, you know, we young people of today, they're like the young people in his own time. We don't do that anymore. They are forsaking the virtue of obedience to their natural parents, biological parents, as well as their spiritual parents. No, they don't recognize parents. They are disobedient to parents, unthankful. When we were young, if you give us anything, it is wrapped. We don't open it first. Whether it merits, thank you. But just say thank you. And even if you know if the thing is not covered and is something little and it's not something you are expecting, this is so small, and you didn't give me just this, well, say thank you. It's the thought, it's not the content, it's not the value of what he has given to us. He chased the thought. He wanted to bless your life. He wanted to do good to you. And whatever the content may be, small, or it's not what you are expecting, we have to say thank you. But now, the generation of this latter day, there is no thank you. Unthankful, unholy, unholy. Now, some people may mention holiness, but they mention it with the mind and the background of jesting and joking and ridiculing. Holiness, holiness, holiness unto the Lord. But in their heart, really, that's not their conviction. They are unholy. Look at verse 3. In verse 3, it says, without natural affection. Even natural affection. In the days in which we live, in the days in which we minister, there is no natural affection. Have you heard of a mother dumping the baby, maybe in the refuse, and somebody goes there and finds a living baby? That mother does not have natural affection. It's happening. These are the days in which we live. Have you heard of a father, of a wife, husband of a wife who is the father of the children, and he says, family, stay here? And they are here in our country. And he goes over there. He's going to greener field. And as he gets there, he changes his telephone number. Why? Children cannot contact him. As he gets over there, he, you know, maybe messes up his life with other women so that he can get the documents to be resident over there. Man, your wife is crying here. And if you just send a little amount, when it comes here to Nigeria and we convert it to Naira, it's big to take care of the wife and the children. But in the age in which we live, there's no natural affection. Truth breakers. Truth breakers, that means we make a promise at the altar. And do you take this woman as your wife? And do you take this man as your husband? Only him, only her, until death do you part. Yes, I do. 1 week after that, they have broken the promise. 1 month, 1 year, a few years, they have broken that. Their hearts are now with other women. Their hearts are now with other men. That's the age in which we live. And the preacher needs to know this so that we're not just preaching some empty messages that do not address the situation of the latter days. Look at the next thing here. It says false accusers. They'll tell lie against anyone that they want to embarrass. And you know, in the past, before social media came in, you can only tell a lie to maybe one person, maybe two people, maybe to a little group of people. But now people go on the social media and they tell such big lies that it will take somebody that is delving in and searching to know this is a lie. Some of the lies are very destructive. Some of the lies lead people astray. Maybe you are following what's going on, what's trending. You know, somebody told such a lie that Ordinarily, on the surface, everybody will believe immediately. You know, this fellow said, it was on Sunday, I didn't go to church, I was there, all the neighbors have gone to church. And a man knocked at the door, and, you know, I didn't know it was, so I opened the door. Then he grabbed her and knocked her head on the fridge there and raped her. And then she described other things. It was so descriptive that people sympathized, and she gave a contact there, and people started sending money to take care of her. 100,000, you know, all that. Before 2 days, she had got more than 1 million. But her friend, real close acquaintance, got in touch and said, my friend, when did this happen to you? Or he said, I just fooled everybody. I just deceived everybody. Why? So that I can have money. And it's his friend, her friend, that now publicized it. And it became a case that she had to be arrested. Now, the point is, there are false accusers, and they can blow that up anywhere now. These are the kinds of congregations we're ministering to, and we need to know the effect of all this on our ministration. We can no more keep quiet and act as if we don't know the situation of the latter days. Incontinent, fierce, you know, when you say fierce, furious, angry, hot tempered. And it used to be in the private, people, you know, are fierce, and people are furious, but now they can come to the public and show the fury against the church and against the leadership and the doctrine of the church. But it's the last days, the spices of those that are good. Look at verse 4. In verse 4, traitors, heady means stubborn, high-minded, lovers of pleasure, more than lovers of God. Lovers of pleasure, more than lovers of God. Why do we just read the Bible and then, I know it. Go to another verse. No, you don't know it. The people were ministering to, they love alcohol more than the Almighty. They love alcohol more than the Almighty. We need to tell them, we need to show them that this is the spirit of the last days. There are people, they are lovers of beauty more than the Beatitudes. The Beatitudes, those are the words of Jesus. Blessed are the poor in spirit, because theirs will be the kingdom of God. Blessed are they that mourn, because they shall be comforted. Blessed are those who thirst and hunger after righteousness, for they shall be filled. Blessed are the meek, because they will inherit the earth. And blessed are the pure in heart, for they shall see God. That the Beatitude. But in the last days in which we are living, the people who love alcohol more than the Almighty. Oh, they may say, God, Almighty, and, you know, they go to church, but they'll not drop their alcohol. No, Almighty, I love you, but I love my alcohol more. And there are people that love the beauty. They will spend anything. They will deny themselves of anything. They will go to, you know, where they hit them up in the head and coil this and coil that. They can't do that for the Beatitudes, but they'll do that for their beauty. There are people that love their corruption more than Christ. They just love corruption. They love compromise, but they do not love Christ. What are we preaching then? And we're preaching to the people, and we say whatever I want to say, high sounding word, but the situation of the last days in which we live, we need to come down and be practical. And you know, there are people that love music more than the message. God has sent his only begotten son, and he has given us the final message, the message that saves, the message that sanctifies, the message that heals, the message that gives us the grace for godliness. But there are people, they go to this church, don't like that music. How about the message? I'm not concerned about message. They go to another one, I don't like that music. How about message? Forget about that. They love music more than they love the message. And the Lord is telling us that in the days in which we live, in the time, the era in which we minister, there'll be people that have pleasure. They love pleasures more than they're lovers of God. Look at verse 5. In verse 5, it says, having a form of godliness, but denying the power thereof. From such, turn away, because it is the last days, and it's what would destroy and ruin the people of the last days. And look at verse 7. In verse 7, ever learning, they hear, they listen, last days, ever learning, and never able to come to the knowledge of the truth. The truth of salvation, they've heard, and never able to come to the knowledge of the truth. The truth on how you love your neighbor, like you love yourself. And not please yourself, but please your neighbor to edification. No. They learn and learn and learn, and they're never able to come to the knowledge of the truth. Proper comprehension of latter day situations. Let's come to point number two. Number two is personal commitment to loyal, devoted service. We're looking at 2 Timothy chapter 3. I'm reading from verse 10. 2 Timothy chapter 3, verse 10. But thou, that's talking to Timothy, thou hast fully known my doctrine. Paul the apostle, this was his personal commitment. He committed himself to the doctrine of Christ. He said, I didn't cough out this. I didn't plant. I didn't produce this. But Christ revealed it to me, and I make it mine. I accept it as mine. He gave me the gospel, I receive it as mine. He gave me the doctrine, I receive it as mine. Thou hast fully known my doctrine, manner of life. Manner of life. He was a Pharisee, the manner of the life of the Pharisee. He repented of them. He was a student of Gamaliel, but Gamaliel only taught him the bare laws of the old covenant. Is turned over to Christ, the originator and the mediator of the new covenant. He said, now that's my manner of life. I am crucified with Christ. Nevertheless, I live, yet not I, but Christ that liveth in me, and the life which I now live in the flesh, I live by the faith of the Son of God. That was now the manner of life. And then it says, purpose. It says, I don't leave the purpose behind, because God said, for this purpose are you chosen and called, so that you go to reveal Christ the Savior to the heathen, to the Gentiles, and then you will reveal the unsearchable truth that other people have not known. That unsearchable truth you will reveal unto the people. You might suffer for that, and those people in Philippi might raise up their voice and say, these that have turned the world upside down are come thither also. And that they are now saying that our idols are gods, are no gods at all, and they are persuading people that they will not follow our idol. And then those people will rise up for 2 hours shouting and crying, protesting that the God of the Ephesians, all that did not change him. He said, this is my purpose and my faith. The Timothy, this is the faith I live by. And when they had laid stripes on them, and they wounded their backs, and they put their feet in stocks, and put them in the prison, Paul and Silas, at midnight, sang praises unto the Lord, not in church. They sang praises unto the Lord, not when people were cheering them and clapping for them. They sang praises unto the Lord in the midst of the midnight of persecution. And the prisoners heard, and heaven heard, and the power of God came down and opened all the doors of and all the windows of the prison. A great miraculous earthquake that shook the prisons of the Philippians. The Lord himself has given us that same calling. And he wants us to know that persecution or praise, pain or the promises of God being fulfilled, whatever, that we have that faith in God. And then it says, long suffering. And that's what we ought to have when we know the condition and the comprehension of the world, of the church we're preaching to, of the religious people we are addressing. There should be longer suffering. Long suffering, what's that? It's the opposite of short, brief suffering. I won't take that. I won't accept that. And they threw something at me there, or they showed this, or I won't take that. That short, brief suffering. But Paul the Apostle said, I've been in Iconium, I've been in Rome, I've been in Philippi, I've been in Jerusalem, I've been in Damascus, and suffering, persecution. But, he said, King Agrippa, I continue, by the help of God, I continue until this day, longer suffering. Do you have long suffering, or immediately something does not please you? You must fight. You must try. You must say, no, with my dignity, with my honor, I will not have that. Sir, who are you? Ma, who are you? Look at Paul the Apostle. But he had a purpose, he had faith, he had long-suffering, charity, love. And it says, patience. You know, the generation of today will not have You do not have patience. The patience to listen out what God has to say. The patience to listen out. You've offended somebody, and he comes to you and he says, now, the Lord said, if I have aught against anyone, I shall create the time. Tell him, tell her, tell them. As you begin and you begin to say, I need to tell you something, that what happened 2 days ago was painful. And I didn't expect that. The moment you begin that, please hold it yourself. I've done the best I can do. They shout him down. And if his church, and you are correcting and you are saying, brethren, look at this. This is the kind of church that Christ is building. And in the church that Christ is building, he doesn't want hypocrites there. He doesn't want backsliders there. He wants them to have the grace of God that brings salvation, that teaches them to be sober, to be righteous, to be godly in this present world. No. There are people that do not love that. They are not patient. They will not hear you out. And they begin the game, the gimmicks. They begin to say, stop that. Don't do that. Don't say that. Don't preach that. But you know, it's our calling. We suffer for it, but we keep on preaching it. Because the preacher must have long suffering. And also must have perseverance, so that what needs be said must be said. And I pray that church members, ministers, will hear in Jesus' name. Amen. You have heard. You will hear. Amen. You'll do the work of God in Jesus' name. And look at 1 Timothy. 1 Timothy chapter 4. I'm reading from verse 6. 1 Timothy chapter 4, verse 6. If thou put the brethren in remembrance of these things, thou shalt be a good minister of Jesus Christ, nourished up in the words of faith and good doctrine, whereupon thou hast attained. Look at verse 15. In verse 15, meditate upon these things. When we're here, we check our lives, we check our behavior, we check our profession. Meditate, we think through, not on other things, not on the things of the world, but on the things we have heard. Meditate upon these things. Give thyself wholly, completely, entirely to them, that thy profiting may appear to all. Look at verse 16. In verse 16, take heed unto thyself. Take heed unto thyself what you think about. Take heed unto thyself what you meditate on. Take heed unto thyself what you do, how you act. Take heed unto thyself how you dress. You're dressing not to attract men or women to your body. You're dressing to glorify God and to exalt the holy teaching of the word of God. Take heed unto thyself, the kind of friend you have, the kind of acquaintances you have. Take heed unto thyself. Be a candidate for the rapture. You take heed unto thyself and unto the doctrine. Continue in them, for in doing this thou shalt both save thyself, preacher. In doing this, thou shalt both save thyself and them that hear thee. Amen.
1: Amen.
0: We're coming to Revelation chapter 22, verse 17. Revelation chapter 22, verse 17. And the Spirit and the bride say, come. Not come and strive, come and surrender. The Spirit and the bride say, come. Not come to rebel, come and repent. And the Spirit and the bride say, come, come and receive the gift of forgiveness, salvation, new life from the Lord. And it says, and let him that heareth come, and let him that is athirst come, and whosoever will, let him come and take the water of life freely. Verse 18. In verse 18, for I, Christ, testify unto every man that heareth the words of this book, if any man shall add unto these things, God shall add unto him the plagues that are written in this book. Verse 19. And if any man shall take away from the words of the book of this prophecy, God shall take away his part out of the book of life, and out of the holy city, and from the things that are written in this book. We're coming to point number three. Number three is the profitable concentration on life is stealing scripture. The scripture is supposed to cleanse our lives. Steal, take away all the impediments from our lives. The word of God, the scripture, is supposed to take away all the iniquities that are hidden there, that we have gathered and gathered as we go through life, as we see the example of people. People who are careless, people who are faithless, and people who are loveless. We're seeing the example, and without thinking, we just brought them on board. And the scriptures want to cleanse, to purify our lives, so that all those impediments, iniquities, will be taken away from our lives in Jesus' name. In 2 Timothy chapter 3, I'm reading from verse 15. 2 Timothy chapter 3, verse 15. And that from a child thou hast known the holy scriptures, which are able to make thee wise unto salvation through faith which is in Christ Jesus. Now, Timothy had known Christ before Paul came into his life, or he came into Paul's life, because the mother, the grandmother, had taught him the scriptures. And the scriptures brought faith, the faith to be saved. So when Paul the apostle was passing through at the beginning of Acts chapter 16, they recommended Timothy unto him, a believer already. And all the apostles watched him. This young man is really saved. He knew the scriptures from his early childhood. And that scripture had made him wise unto salvation. And Paul could see that. I challenge those who are born in this church, who are born by members of the church, the father, the mother, or workers, or leaders already. And from that early childhood, your father taught you, your mother taught you. Not only that, brought you to the children church. And you learned from there, Jesus only is our message. Are you keeping to Jesus only? As you have grown up and grown up, you've come to high school, you've gone to a higher institution. Have you brought in occultism in your life? Jesus only is our message. Jesus only is our Savior. How many times have you sung that in retreats, in conferences, and you played it on the keyboard? Do you still have that? Jesus only. Jesus is our sanctifier. Where is the sanctification? You heard it from your childhood. And Jesus only is our healer. Jesus only is our power. He is the gift of the Holy Ghost. Jesus, come, breathe thy power upon us. Fill us with the Holy Ghost. Has that happened? You have sung that for many years, decades. And now, for Jesus, we are waiting because he's coming again. Do you stand on that? You know, in the case of Timothy, he knew the scriptures from his childhood. And that scripture made him wise unto salvation through faith, which is in Christ Jesus. Look at verse 16. In verse 16, all scripture is given by inspiration of God. All scripture. From Genesis, how will Moses know that in the beginning God created the heaven and the earth? He wasn't there. He wasn't born then. He was born thousands of years later. It came by revelation, by inspiration. And the serpent came to the garden and said to the woman, why don't you eat this? And he said, no, we cannot. Because God said, if we touch it, if we eat it, we'll die. How did Moses, the writer, know that? By revelation, by inspiration. As you go through the Bible, there were things that men could not have known by themselves, but God revealed to them, and God inspired everything. And we need to know that when you come to the Holy Bible, it's not a book like any other book. This one is by revelation and by inspiration. All scripture is given by inspiration of God. And it says, and it is profitable. Profitable for doctrine. Profitable for reproof. Profitable for correction. Profitable for instruction in righteousness. That's what the scripture is meant to do. It's supposed to cleanse our lives. Supposed to turn our lives around, because it's there we have instruction for righteousness, instruction for how we're done, we repent of our unrighteousness, and we turn to Christ, who becomes our righteousness. It's the scripture we turn to that shows us how to have the remission, the forgiveness, the removal of sin, and to have redemption, the redemption from our evil life. It's in the scriptures we have what leads us to renewal, to reformation, to transformation, that it changes our lives and everything turns around for the better. Is that scripture that gives us instruction. By the way, we can have instruction. It is what we do with the instruction that actually takes us over, that makes us the men and the women, the boys and the girls, the Christians, the members, the ministers we ought to be. Look at verse 17. In verse 17, that the man of God, the woman of God, the child of God, that the man of God may be perfect. Give me a good amen.
1: Amen.
0: You know, there are people of different comportments and character. Or they say, the preacher, look at him, is looking for perfection and he will be disappointed. I will not be disappointed. A preacher is looking for every section of the church to be perfect. And they say no church is perfect. The church that men build, no church is perfect. But Jesus is building this one. I said Jesus is building his church. He is perfect. His Father is perfect. Heaven is perfect. The Bible is perfect. The command, be ye therefore perfect, as your Father in heaven is perfect. His message is perfect. His people will be perfected. When Abraham was 90 years old and nine, the Lord called unto him. He said, Abraham, I am the Lord God Almighty. Walk before me and be thou perfect. He wants perfection. And he wants perfection in the heart. He wants it in the character. He wants it in the behavior. He wants it in the honor that we give unto him. And upon this rock, I will build my church. And the gates of hell will not prevail against it. A good amen. And you know, if anyone deliberately rises up and he says, okay, Christ wants the church to be perfect. The preacher, his representative, wants the church to be perfect, but he or she will not allow perfection. That fellow has joined himself, herself, to the gates of hell. Because it's only the gates of hell and the people who subscribe to the gates of hell that will oppose Christ and oppose his representative, preaching and praying and counseling and exhorting and doing everything that the will of Christ will be done. And that fellow there says, no, will of Christ will not be done. That other person there says, no, church will not be perfected. And they say, I will not leave. I'm going to stay there, because if I leave, they may have their way and keep on preaching this perfectionist thing. And then the church becomes perfect. No, I'll stay there so that the church will not be perfect. The Lord will disappoint you.
1: Yeah.
0: He'll disappoint Satan. He'll disappoint the gates of hell. He'll disappoint those who join Satan. to pollute, to pervert, to destroy the church of the living God. Upon this rock I will build my church, and the gates of hell, the very gates of hell, shall not prevail against the church. It says that the man of God, the church of God, may be perfect, thoroughly furnished unto all good works. Any amen from your corner there? In Psalm 119, I'm reading from verse 89. In Psalm 119, reading from verse 89, forever, O Lord, the word is settled in heaven. Forever, forever, the word of God is settled in heaven. Anyone coming in now, when it has been settled forever in heaven, wanting to twist, wanting to misinterpret, it's too late, because forever, O Lord, thy word is settled in heaven. Proverbs chapter 30. I'm reading from verse 5. In Proverbs chapter 30, verse 5, every word of God is pure. He is a shield unto them that put their trust in him. Every word of God, the word of repentance, the word of redemption, the word of righteousness, the word of renewal, the word of reformation, the word that takes us up at the rapture. Every word of God is pure. Look at verse 6. In verse 6, art thou not. Don't add your opinion. Don't add your idea. Don't add your peculiarity. Don't add your own religion. It says, art thou not unto his words, lest he reprove thee, and thou be found a liar. You know, a liar will not get to heaven. We're looking at Amos chapter 8. In Amos chapter 8, read from verse 11. Behold, the days come. These are the days we're talking about. Says the Lord God, that I will send a famine in the land, not a famine of bread, no, a thirst for water, but a famine of hearing the word of the Lord. Many preachers are so intimidated, they cannot speak the word again. Many preachers have been so curtailed and contained and crushed that although the Bible is there, they know the word, but the interpretation cannot come out anymore. They have been cautioned, have been crushed, have been confined. That there's a famine of the word. Look at verse 12. In verse 12, and they shall wander from sea to sea, and from the north even to the east, they shall run to and fro to seek the word of the Lord, and it shall not be found. But thank God, you can still find it here today. Matthew chapter 28, reading from verse 18. Matthew chapter 28, we're looking at verse 18. And Jesus came and spake unto them, saying, all power is given unto me in heaven and in earth. You believe that? All power belongs to him. There's no other power. All power. The power to save. The power to heal. The power to destroy.

power in heaven, on earth, belongs to Christ. Go ye therefore and teach all nations. All nations. Don't teach them different things as you go from one community, another community. As you go from one country to another country. As you go from one nation to another nation. As you go to different parts of the world. Don't teach them. You know, sometimes you come into a place, at least my experience, and as I get in there, the religious leaders, not our own people here, they call me aside because I've not had any private meeting with the people here. But in some of those places, they say, come, we know you, and we know what you preach. We know what you stand for. But you know, over here, people need comfort. Over here, people need understanding. Yes, we know that this is not all right, this is not all right. But you know, as you come, we've been praying that here we'll have healing, we'll have miracle. How about salvation? Well, if that comes in, but we're telling you what we've been praying for. So, preacher, preach like this, preach like that. You know, I've been in places like that, but I stand on what Christ has sent me forth to preach, and I will in Jesus' name. Yeah. I told you the story before, I'll tell you again. I got to that particular country. Serious, difficult country. And the pastor there, and actually what, the same age, born the same year, but he called me and said, you know, we invited you because we know that you preach the word. But here, please, please, don't say this, don't say this, don't say this, don't say this. He said, you hear? I said, yes, I hear. He didn't ask me, you agree? That would be another question. He said, you heard? I said, yes, tell me. I hear now. And he said, don't point. That's what he was telling me. And he didn't point. He said, just look at the back there. Two uniform security people. They were sent by the God in their country. That's what they do. So that if you say anything that they don't like you to say, they will immediately alert the government. Number one, they will send you back to your country. Number two, they can close down our church. So please, don't say this, don't say this, don't say that, because they're watching you. Somebody there say, amen. That means you can preach it in Nigeria. You can preach it in your country. But here, no, no, no, don't do that. And so, I came, when they introduced me, announced my subject, and I preached. I didn't remember what he said. I remember what Christ said. We're not messengers. We're not messengers of anyone, were the messengers of Christ. And even here in deeper life, I am not a messenger, a subordinate of any pastor in deeper life, any overseer in deeper life. I am the general superintendent by the grace of God. I teach, and the pastors who want to remain pastors under me, overseers under me, they listen and they carry it out. So I'm not here to, you know, be afraid of my own children, be afraid of my own overseers, and be afraid of my own pastors, and let me go back to that country. And when I finish preaching, I made altar call, and I say, you want to repent?

repent. You want to give your life to the Lord. Raise up your hand. And I tell you, gospel truth, no lie, no exaggeration. One of those officials in the at the back that came to watch, that came to listen, he raised up his son. Repent. He repented. Give your life to the Lord. He gave his life to the Lord. At the end of the preaching, at the end of the message, the pastor there couldn't challenge me and say what I told you, because now God has shown him. And I pray that everywhere we go, the word of God that changes lives, that transforms lives, will take effect and take root in every life in Jesus' name. I was in London, not for Deeper Life. Yes, Deeper Life is there, but a church had invited me. And the pastor is different from the assistant pastor. This is London now proper. The pastor there accommodated me. And when we were to go to the church, he had prepared an outline. And the previous day, he gave me the outline. He said, "Pastor, this outline is what you will preach tomorrow." He had not learned the lesson I'm revealing to you. I got the outline. And I didn't even look at the heading. I didn't read anything. I just put it, folded it, and put it in the Bible. Because it's not the pastor that invited me that will show me what to preach, how to preach. And so I got the outline. The following day, we were going to the church. Okay, he gave me in the morning. In the evening, we were going to church. And he was the one driving. I was sitting by his side. And he said, "Did you read, did you study that outline?" I said, "We'll talk later. That I don't talk, I don't discuss when going to church." And so we got to the church. The church had a ground floor and also a gallery. And there are people that have left that church because he was a new pastor. I was preaching and preaching and preaching. Number one, he was surprised. I didn't preach from the outline he gave me. I said, "No." And in the middle of the preaching, I pointed to somebody. I said, "You left the church. You're fighting the pastor here." I pointed to the gallery. I said, "You left the church because you don't agree with this young pastor." I pointed, there were three families that left like that, and it came up that night. Number one, the pastor was shocked. Then he was fearful that the pastor told this preacher will be coming to church and reported us to him. Then he thought, even if I did that, I couldn't have known where they'll be sitting. And this preacher pointed exactly to number one, number two, number three. No way I could have told him where they were sitting. And then I said, "Reconcile, repent, turn around your life." And they did. And they became members of that church. And if I had followed his preaching outline, that will not have happened. At the end of the meeting, he didn't ask me again about the outline I gave you. Something more than his outline came up. And he told me that, "Please,
Anytime you come to London, you don't need invitation. The open door is there. If I am at the pulpit, I'll quit the pulpit, you'll preach. The word of God is what he had given us. And we go with that word. Just, I think yesterday or 2 days ago, somebody wanted to speak to me from America. And so I said, okay, after the meeting, we'll talk. And when he called and we spoke, he said, Pastor, do you remember the church I introduced you to? White church, white pastor. And they allowed you to preach. I said, I remember. And I gave him the details in that church. That was my first time there. The word of God being revealed without fear and without favor. He said, do you remember what you preached? I reminded him what we did there. And at the end, we made an altar call, and the people responded. And the pastor was having me for the first time. He was so glad and so happy. And he said, please, this is your church. And we submit to the word of God. And when you come, preach. You don't need invitation. The door is open. This Nigerian African brother spoke to me just about 2 days ago on the phone, reminding me that this is what we've always done. And by the grace of God, I'm not weaker today than I was that time. I'm even stronger today. Healthier today. More determined today that the word of Christ is what I'll keep on preaching. And as I come here and I'm preaching to you the word. The word. The word. The beginning was that word, and the word was God, and the word was God, and the word became flesh and dwelt among us. And he says, go ye therefore and teach all nations, baptizing them in the name of the Father and of the Son and of the Holy Ghost. Look at verse 20. In verse 20, teaching them. Don't pet them. Teaching them. Not motivate them. Teaching them to observe all things whatsoever I have commanded you. And lo, I am with you always, even unto the end of the world. Yeah. And the Lord grant you grace, yeah, to remain on his word, yeah, to abide in his word, yeah, and to be obedient to his word in all totality, without subtracting and without adding. God be with you. Amen. Let's rise up now and talk to the Lord in prayer. I want to really pray and come up from all this jungle of compromise, and the jungle of corruption, and the jungle of, you know, here and there, not being steadfast anymore.

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Shemo Eduno and Crom. 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I can't no one hour what irenum I said ye only be. Now I will soon I said ye won't soon. Now why we ni aja I said ye when ni enye. One hour to I said ye on only she. Now why would ye we are say I said ye only if you say we are say is so a shum. But this I say, brethren, the time is short. Embreno akano etia. Asemwa ekasa chirafa honono. The time is short. Mrenitia. Psalm 90:9-12. 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When our time here on earth is compared with our life hereafter, we'll agree with Job. A man that is born of a woman is of a few days. Our time here on earth is short, and what we make of it determines not how long we will live hereafter, but how well. Adofo nom imame ne me papa nom ne etiefo nyina. Yemra ye dina sase so no twero se mayeti ase se etia. Se wodi toto owi echi be bi ni pa kotna aye afebo. If you be any way, we'll be to the afibo. Then you know any job we are jury, or so any pa or bawun on, Nina a tiebi. And this a whoop se utumunya a sitna papa, a woo witchra. You say, we are nine sign, saying, and yet can you pa o baby call. So per se, when your baby papa call now caught nasi ye dear, or so your bajima, or so you in answer for. Sebi, omumunya majiman, so mutia sasisua, omunyene. Se onipa onkwa udina sase so no etia una eti se sunsun bi a etwe mu akro. We have a limited time to make peace with God and prepare for eternity. Yankopon de emba ha se emesisi ehoma infisanten so dudu na ye wadwin se wiase no enu ani wuya na asa kosi so mbeka mani egusu no behu so ma yamfom so kese. And we see also almost says, and almost says, and one say, we are say, betray my corner, or no betray my corner. We are seeing a man quan or pamo, Unimra, if you train your miniature quine, Unimra de Sacra Agene, Unimra de Jai Bonnet, and one is so Nemusa de Musa, or can any goosua, no penny baby bassa, no shall say no tremor. Adolphonum, me say, a nipper, yen I didn't as I see sooner 80, and I share a near match, Rossem de. Yenkwana etuto hon. 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

0: 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Trusem say it is like a shadow. It is say a nipa sunsum. 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Bi wo uwechi. I was so sissy, send a bay and coupon to Mokuan Yugusua, who between your baby park crawl. Oh, you were an answer, Korea Petitia, and I can be one kind Bible. You can't Bible once, and so I want to a Petitia. I worry in Tia Boon and I will canny our pay. You put we an answer. And I catch it all. You were an answer, why? Pause the sink, you wouldn't answer, come me any dinner your day. You know what, China Nanka, you wouldn't answer. 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
1: Amen.
0: 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Send a bear, I'm in Susa heaven, or me a quiet day, a crow. 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
2: 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So, Yamisha be brave, so I are so a man.

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Now I a tearful in a ye, send a bomb soon be to me. 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

0: 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It is so your gidi ni na wo fa mane bi mranhia me hye wo ne se bear them patiently and quietly under the abiding conviction that is the only for a little time. 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Nafa, we ring in a shin yam coupon, we say, Kakre, be a kadakrope, be a bitchemuako. Carry your daily cross with the understanding and recollection that it is one of the things seen. Eye niema wo hunu no bi ebetwe mu akọ, which are temporal. 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That group in Nyame say it's time for an exchange. 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
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He didn't come to make men religious but righteous. 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Yesu, masa. And some of the people who are in the world are in the world. They are in the world. They are in the world. They are in the world. They are in the world. They are in the world. They are in the world. They are in the world. They are in the world. They are in the world. They are in the world. They are in the world. They are in the world. They are in the world. They are in the world. They are in the world. They are in the world. They are in the world. They are in the world. They are in the world. They are in the world. They are in Ebiya no mu ko meeting is ebe ku Yesu. 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

0: 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Yes, you know, I had a no abba. Take a cocoa book and see a pa, yes, to Christo, Edema, a nipa, or more we are seeing now. 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
0: 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So for being here, obey to me as a son was as a soha, Ninyamia Giatum. To no small poach or Macoma Romas for Saint Tia, no Mijania Cupomo Bronzo, me to move some from Munipedians was up for dear Tiasia, a year crown crest, Swing and Cuponia, any Munyamis Suma Junior Day, a womb, Munyamu who saved Yasi. We are safe for a crown for association, Yen and I walk from my name. There's so be so a Christian, and you will take Christ to a chair, who can catch and say, Oh, yes, I near Manoa, and you have Ope Domacoa so Munti, Udo Munine Cohel. 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

0: 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It used to say, ye hear or swap or dim pa, who call night and yes, I ran you crunk around pie and I was all cobble. 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
0: The bring you watch your ways. 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Send me free when you move, catch the wukunu, who catch the wire, who catch the woman, who catch the wujumumu for watch. 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Watch your actions. Oni ye, a wodi wo edwuma wodi wo fie hesa ne mani nyina ye mani nyina anye ade e firi konkro ye ne treni mu uhum ma na bobo wani akirikire wo uche mo titi wo munsem ne ye keka ka ho na fro ho Kristo ni odi focus ye. 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

0: 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We are so far. I can't say one more papa ne bonny. A trade for any no credit for. 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We drew her so don't for be catch her. 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So don't break a check more than 4,000 years ago. Omo that's with them. Omo you know 1 million. Ufi million na ko billion, ufi billion na ko trillion. 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If we are not similar, still I call heavy. If we are petition, so for BC, when we are petition on power bar, Okochebiano Pedia could preach it, and on the power bar, or call heavy. Nesadi and Yamumia pay a baby try. Who be a cosadia, second one year, say a best sorry, no pa, near Najuni Sadia, may not yet yet a match level. 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

0: 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And oh dear, which you mutire, one day, maybe I be tremuaco. We are senior munia me, you know, be tremuaco. My king can't hold my man, son king can't hold beyond chill. Say, Bible, I seem be a walk kind of cry. Bible say was true, near sassy be tremia, mere sim. Intremuta. It is in Yamia cana say intremua, menumi no dear no see ye. O kind Peter Mome tossumi no noa. A ye a tea near sa. And came free, Dichemu, me and sano, or simon who ye cane say. And now a be dear chremuno. Fedi for would you want a walk on nature the fed ye babe can say, ne bahum bosh and over him. If free say, Janum did die. A din united said the tear fear de boom fitiasse. Was in crophobia or what? A frown scoffers, mockers, omudini pahon fell. We will be our 2 months who are soon yammy year. Sancrophone be will fear, ombedu who fell. O more will juma moa, ombedu who fell. O more will school moa, say school, yombedu who fell. O moon nim yamme, no moon ji Bible ni. The Bible can be a ya dear, or me, a bit of so crack quass, or so many energy dear or sanny man. The Peter say, we are see banner, we are, San Crophone, bed doors on papa. He said, Bonsam to me, bed dead, do we are see my do donor quack with dibon so much. I can see four we are seeing now, and I'm so more paid 2 minutes, Sicania, Hunyani, I didn't bon some bow so, and when he has all how who pee. And one is say, we say, yes, say, yeah, would the way by, ya ye be amount, any pay dear tree. Any pedia tree. And you can be beer fa, Yankupon Bosha, or dear my say yes, you by heaven or so, Madame Futumoda. Me and try a baby. We are petitia, or say shit. It is a what kind in the chemon no more. Or say 1 hour pay ye no a winter one say. If fritted no strenuous, I see a free will swim far and swim no be tomorrow. 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Tis in Sue Tuna, whom young Conton will be more. My emun she shows saying, I may it in Sue be here fire, Debbie, or singing soon or day, but no more did ye. 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
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We do a temu dear Muguminim. There was a choice to be made. 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
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Those people are going to be surprised. 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Don't look at the faces of men. 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You didn't cheer, you be pra. You didn't cheer, you be ready, be pra. Grow for our multi taste, some who we will be as you be new, you bold, you can say my former coin will be any machines, you need a cheer, you pay on a dozen. We bubble, we could gems are. Change a more heart enemy in 102. The tea the urgent to for no can be or say. Me money mean free what team who da or can't team or Kenya me assem the word of God. Now woo and I will church me praise the Lord. I sorry be or hon out con out to tea yam semwa. 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Na who say, or peer baby. 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Or coin answer will be the sick kind paid to turn up posu san or tear with Jesus, Jimmy, Jesus, Jimmy, Jesus, Jimmy, or could peer baby ni pardon. 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
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Baba found two for na cro. Tin wedding can she any moja go say infagidian to moja no more. Send a bear your home bonny in abbe hoho. 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Yammy be more a dom yina, or be more a dom rosso. 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Yambe boa more to me a jay, ube to me a ye, send a bear. We will somewhat as so being our sracro. Strive to enter in at the straight gate. Pray to be rap and hear here no more. If you say, Quinum fa edne, when you are Maria won't to men call, and ne, but trouble journey, you know, ye, Christo some atu nipper be bray, dranwa joe, and I'm bonnie, wolf fear, jumamo, baby a sukumu, a jum, baby a befebia, bonnie or ho. 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And from the days of John the Baptist until now, the kingdom of heaven suffered violence. The violent take it by force. If you hand him rest be seen there, Osra hini eno, oyene ni breso. 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You have to be determined man or woman. 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So it happened when you caught a hongono, a cone, any prayer so papa. It'd be my funny too cold chop. T
Chihosa, Tiaso, the Norwich Chingo, or Co Heavy, and then in Pran, and Yamsem Cosi, and I know Bonin each and Pran or Co Heavy. Hey, Madame, and Tessa, one year serious, Yamin is serious with you, praise the Lord. Heaven is a serious place for serious people. And you also wait us up, no see the Ubi Usakra, Nansayo, Utuasu Sakusi Ubi. 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You won't say bini baby a on church renew a different. 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I me fuck car. 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If you bring me by deeper life, bring me by deeper life. Master, I may call me a bonny and a minstrel. The by deeper life may call bonny one and a minstrel. That's the difference. 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Who be a young couple and wouldn't know? You're bonny. And you're quite so by the be and I'll be the bonny. And when you're young, I'm so no, a bonsa, I'm so mad, who call her. That crew may quite know to who bossa, I'm sorry, now you're a hosa. Or so quay ye, bank manager be woman, who quay ye. The bank manager said, "Ba almost obi had in the car by." No, besides, said, "What happens with the near fi pao? O car or him for see many car?" Say, "What bank manager win the car?" Now we say, "Yes, say when you scar talk na o titi trot room." Now me far Bible, now me church, no a shining cry. 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The yes to say in fact bone in call heavy the papa training in the day at the call. Before kwa here no so enye easy but adomo ho. 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

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Rewards for the overcomers near tossu me and son. Ubia ubedim kunim piano. A ketia or ho a channel. Praise the Lord. The ancient ye din can triumph over tempters and temptations. 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So, so be sure. A manon can see when yanko pona or son of it or so me. If he said, Bonnie being so yanko pon she. 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No, so be a sha. 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
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will call Bible school, ha, and I will wanna cry so crana, a quabby fremia, eh, or so for, Bible school, Ben, I'll call, now, what call seminary? 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I'm so, I mean, call by seminary, and then, my call Jesus is cool, nobi. 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
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He said, Rade, whom he mobile, send your meat here, any mini free, can your mere goma, my ba. 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

0: 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A lot of people spend their life as if it will not be accounted for. There are a number of things that should be noted about life. Life could be very good or very unpleasant. Sweet or bitter. Joyful or full. Joyful or full of challenges, filled with opportunities or deprivations. Our life is brief, momentous, and transient. 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
1: 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He said, oh, heavy, praise the Lord. And I need to know ye preach on preacher and the party on deep by radio singing. One would deje, one would tell me, say, yeah. Where do you want to spend eternity? 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
2: 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The Bible says, so for who and your meal whom it is a sweet chink, a sea pa da wa, o co tremo, a gemo, insio, a winya bida. 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
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That's a guarantee. 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The Bible my tia says we won't be good at amrenum won anyone ma anyone yirenum. 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
No, I was soon. I'm saying, one other was say, oh, and you need two more car call your chair. I'm saying, yes. Bible said, your timimono or so chair, you will be a say. Oh, sacra, why do you buy your phone? So, what sacra? Your mamma will mark. Yes, mamma, I'm on try. Now, you're Christian, you know, so then I did hear by your father. Make sure, say, Omudo will say, be a hanam, why? What the old number be a hanamama almost say. It he will see a tear, says, say, you need that super, say, a persia call heavier. Mommy and fire home to your sorry, I have cost to not bonny a day, a cahon. You're quite sorry, could tea, your mea, some send a bay, a big jar bonny. Now, they be out quite so, so they be out by bonny now, ye. Still, I'll pursue call heavy, be patch all, and who two four and a call heavy. I want to for and a co heaven. The boy phone to me in co heaven, man in ye. Second Peter chapter 3:11-14. Second Peter chapter 3:11-14. Second Peter chapter 3:11-14. 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It's possible. Nyami be to me a bow. A yardum and one name GDS to the GM qua. 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

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Send a bear, a woman in for being come and answer any fun. 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Name me, we are here. Every chinny peffering and coupon channel. 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Now who drew hell, dear, Sanya Menina? 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Why, who impossibility cannot be possible. Would they will satianu bonsunan and Jimua wundru her net after Ohana? It may be a sacra wagging one men cost some money. Munyamia and Shisha, my ye obon summoning above four. Tis all your bonsam you may be a country used to say ombra, no mess se bonsam you may be a wakumamo. O yammy tomb for ye that was sending so they was sem a mine. A dear tearful yen shall one say, Radimin Pine, they say, Ubi beara what tear semin what tear say no fina kumamo sacra na geno. Send ye washe bonny radi hunomo, but bonny beara why a fachen wo yes to Christo demo. 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

0: 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Nientia or so Abraham was share, you know. Yen King Kanye, 1 Peter 1:7. Or say, that the trial of your faith, being much more precious than of gold, that perisheth, though it be tried with fire, might be found unto praise and honor and glory at the appearing of Jesus Christ. Praise the Lord. It is a usia dia no anyen so hia ye hu baabi a wugina. 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Now, tune your matron, I send a busy accordo. 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What a tune chain, what perse winning yammy a famu, a nimu near nimu. It will be Bill Becker, be as a wood tiasio, so won tiasio, saying yammy a kind young quadia. It didn't cast a strange command, and tiasio woman is saying yammy, my bomb paying ya, but 25 years and son a bosh and ubum, Miss Oria was a cocoa. And so, unim say, and ye bonsam the kind yammy a kind, praise the Lord. 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He becomes the type of Christ. Yeah, and you may be Isaac Mua, a set Jesus Christ. Okay, John chapter 19, verse 17. A bra, or quacko boy, Jesus Christ, remove mono. Tien ye Bible no e catch rain. Or say, na ofa Yesu de no koi. 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Hebrew mono of friend or Gogota, baby or cobo, Yesu are send him. 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Was why. 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About when I see a bomb pie, the wound some more, a bay shell on sat, ready for 2 minutes holding in our territory, then yet your tear for ye. It was we used to demon a bomb pie. Amen. Now, what you back on your uncle pardon me if you are sema, what to din say, few in the narrow way. If I can crabby, you know, message, and I say, when here here number fast, as you find your bread, and so I do more. Who fast were. A boy watch water or fru honey a day, so a rich reno, winya and Niger forever. And they have followers in the Broadway. You pardon Kessianara and Omonam Quantetreten or so. Matthew chapter 7, verse 13. 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
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John chapter 6. 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
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Many multitudes are walking in the broad way, for wide is the gate and broad is the way that leadeth to destruction, and many there be which go in thereat. The broad way is the path of self-will, self-gratification. It is wide because those in it do not accept any restriction. The hedge of control of God's commandment has been broken down. The going is smooth and easy because it is a downward road. Many there be which go in thereat because it is the way of the world. It is popular way, but it is deceptive. For those who are walking in it, it is the way which seemeth right unto a man, but the end thereof are the ways of death. Though it is crowded road, it is a fatal road. You see, kind of a fatal accident. Crawford mo nam Broadway so yina fatal road. Omu ko gu James C. Ensio. 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The greatest need in hell is you. 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

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The words of Jesus are true. Broad is the way that leadeth to destruction. For I say unto you that except your righteousness shall exceed the righteousness of the scribes and Pharisees, ye shall in no wise enter into the kingdom of God. 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If you say, what's your name? Or say, what's your mother's name? Say, Now, school now, okay, and okay, and say, and one say, okay, square food, you know, so on tip, bro, for I bet the crowd with him. And for so better, also, what so de moche papa, oh, food, you know, who's singing it to who crap, ma, so one sacra, and ne, page when you say cavalry, I don't be free, haba. 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
0: 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Watch your actions. 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